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So you're about to win a trip for two to our Vegas iHeartRadio Music Festival. I'm thinking about, like, when I was, like, 21 and poor, we'd go to Vegas. I would go with, like, $120 in my pocket, and I would make that stretch the entire weekend. I can't imagine what I would do with $1,000 of somebody else's money. You're getting tickets, you and a friend, hotel airfare, ground transportation. We're going to cover all of it, your tickets to the show, and $1,000 in fun money. 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Get ready. 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

You know, considering today is September 1, tomorrow night, Guns N' Roses, along with the Black Crowes at Snapdragon. 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Like, scoop them up and go have a good time tomorrow night.

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The show's got your hookup at 8. 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I already threw mine out at 3:45. Jamie's got your next pair at 7:30 tonight. All right, so don't move a muscle. Just hang out, enjoy the ride, and good luck on all the wins.

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I remember being younger, like hoping my college was on the list for like the top 10 party schools. 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Number one, Florida State. Tulane in at number two. University of Wisconsin in at number three. You know why? Because I've been to Wisconsin once. There's nothing to do but drink. Same with Dayton in Ohio. That came in at number four. UCLA at number five. Penn State, Ohio State, University of Georgia, West Virginia University, and University of Illinois. There you go. Party hardy, kids. But you know what? Just say no to drugs. Listen to your Aunt Teresa Rockface. We are Rock 105.3.

I love you guys. I hope I'm helping your afternoon out. 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That red mic is yours. It'll give you like a 3-2-1 countdown. And then you can just leave me a message, making a request if you have a question. 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It does all the things. Give it a go.

We are Rock 105.3, San Diego's Rock Station. I'm Teresa. A little reminder, Five Finger Death Punch on September 8th. Red Rocks, it's going to be a live concert stream free at veeps.com, V-E-E-P-S.com. If you're not familiar with it, get on now. You can like mark the show and get ready to rumble. It's going to be good. Here they are right now. It's Eye of the Storm. Oh, fuck!

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1: It's official. The Waymo robo-taxis have launched here. So please keep that in mind. There was just another story where a Waymo, like, barreled through a car, didn't even stop. I'm just saying, look out for the Waymo. Don't expect the Waymo to look out for you. We are Rock 105.3.

0: Trying to help you just round out the day the right way. Godsmack, Green Day. Ooh, any more G's? My Chemical Romance. Ah, close enough. I'm Teresa. We are Rock 105.3. It's Blink 182. One more time right now.
1: Strangers.

All right, on that note, I gotta go. That was a pure face melt. We are Rock 105.3. I'm Teresa. I'm out of here handing it over to Jamie. Don't forget, 7:30. He's got your 4-pack for Halloween Horror Nights at Universal. Plus, you got the Ozzy stuff, that haunted house this time where it's like based on his solo albums. It's gonna be insane. So I'm so excited for you. Hang out, 7:30. Get the win. I will see you guys tomorrow too. All right. I love you.

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Jamie hanging out with you tonight. We got your tickets to Halloween Horror Nights at Universal Studios Hollywood coming up in just about 20 minutes. So do not go anywhere. I'm going to play some Lenny Kravitz while we wait. Here he is. It's American Woman on Rock 105.3.

That's Gorillaz on Rock 105.3 Feel Good Inc. If you want to see them live, they are coming to San Diego in October. They're going to be at Pechanga Arena. Rock1053.com has your tickets. Now, I see some of you guys calling in for those Universal tickets. Not yet. Wait for that cue to call. It's on the other side of this song, the Red Hot Chili Peppers on Rock 105.3 with the other side. Somebody take this mic away from me.

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And just like that, the tickets to Universal Studios are gone. You got another chance tomorrow at 8 o'clock, and then, of course, the rest of the week, 8, 12, 3, and 7. We got your tickets to Universal Studios Hollywood for Halloween Horror Nights. That was Linkin Park just playing. They have a movie coming out in the end of this month, actually. It's September now. September 30th is when we get Unshatter, the Linkin Park documentary. It follows the band from the passing of Chester to present day. And we get a little bit of a concert film as well. So very much looking forward to that. September 30th, like I said. It's Rock 105.3. Here's Incubus. It's Wish You Were Here.

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Now, I've got a question for you. 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Would you eat the same dinner every night if it made you happy? Well, that's exactly what this 100-year-old woman does. Every night, she has the same exact dinner, which is a simple hot dog and Diet Coke. So along with that, and I guess living to 100, she said her tips is to just keep breathing, which is... Honestly, it's very wholesome and amazing. So eat a hot dog, drink Diet Coke, and just keep breathing, and you can make it to 100 years old. I'm playing Never Tell and Sleep Theory for you right now on Rock 105.3. It's their song, Break the Silence.

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Cranberries on Rock 105.3 is their song Zombie, which was covered by a band called Bad Wolves. Unfortunately, Dolores of the Cranberries was supposed to be on the track, but passed away just before it was able to be recorded. Well, the same thing actually happened to the same exact band, but with Dolly Parton. They covered Jolene. She was supposed to be on the song, and unfortunately, she passed away before they were able to do that collaboration. It's really weird that that happened twice to the same exact band. I don't know what's going on. It's Rock 105.3.

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1: He's got a passport and hasn't even been to Revolution in TJ. How can you be a rock DJ and not go to TJ? It's Jamie on Rock 105.3.

Ain't No Rest for the Wicked is right. It's Jamie hanging out with you tonight on Rock 105.3. If you didn't know, I also work with the show weekday morning 6 to 10 a.m., so make sure you're tuned in all day to Rock 105.3. They got your tickets to Universal Studios Halloween Horror Nights. They kick it off all week, actually, at 8 o'clock, so make sure you're listening. 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

I mentioned it yesterday, but the weather has been pretty hot recently, if you couldn't tell. So much that I was wearing shorts to work both in the morning and at night, and it was bothering me a little bit. Well, today it was a little different. It's a little chilly again, so I'm glad things are starting to return to normal. Here's Green Day on Rock 105.3.

5-3 with Faint. It's off their album Meteora, which got a Lego upgrade recently. There was a Lego builder that recreated Linkin Park's Meteora album cover using Lego bricks, which is actually really cool. It looks really cool, and this is something that, honestly, I would spend money on. Just have a whole bunch of album covers that are my favorite built in Lego just hanging in my room. I don't know. That's just me. I'd spend money on something like that. It's Rock 105.3, brand new music from The Warning. It's Kerosene off of their album Everything's Falling that came out this past weekend.

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It's The Offspring on Rock 105.3. They just recently released a cover of the Ramones' I Want to Be Sedated. It's really cool. You can watch it on YouTube. And the band themselves say that they just felt it was time to record a proper studio version over the cover that they'll do live in their concerts, which is pretty cool. And the Ramones set to get a star on the Hollywood Walk of Fame next year. 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

car was his mom's hand-me-down Kia Sorento. But he forgot the oil and it died. So now he's got a Nissan Sentra and a car payment. 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

Make sure you follow us on Instagram at SDRock1053. We got behind the scenes of the show. We got sometimes stuff to give away. I'll take you to concerts every once in a while, like I did the other day to My Chemical Romance. 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So like I said, make sure you follow us at SDRock1053.

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I got Hoobastank playing for you right now. The Reason.

That's Weezer on Rock 105.3. They're going to be at the 2026 iHeartRadio Music Festival alongside other bands like Muse, the Google Dolls, the Smashing Pumpkins, who just got added to the lineup, and so many more, including you. That's right, we're sending you to the festival. All you got to do is listen to us, Rock 105.3. 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

Oasis on Rock 105.3 with TikTok's UK Songs of the Summer 2026. There was a big surge in this song during the World Cup, which makes sense. But Song of the Summer is what TikTok is saying that it is. It's Rock 105.3, got Falling in Reverse.

0: Jamie's first concert was not POD. Talking about Jonas Brothers when Jamie was five.
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They'll release that quickly after, or I'll just have to buy a PlayStation. It's whatever. But besides the point, Netflix released the first half an hour of Grand Theft Auto 6 gameplay, which looks really good. The graphics are insane. Tap that red talkback mic on the free iHeartRadio app. Let me know what you thought of it and what you're looking forward to most for the game. 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

San Diego's Rock Station is Rock 105.3. Jamie hanging out with you this morning. Now, earlier on the show, we were talking about how I was hiding some nerd purchases from my girlfriend. Well, we're going to get nerdy again once more. Avengers Doomsday, the runtimes are being rumored right now. The initial claim was about 2 hours and 45 minutes long. However, there's another report that says it'll be about 3.5 hours long. And I don't know about you, but I am very okay with letting that happen. More nerd stuff for me and more stuff to nerd out about with Eddie on the show. 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

That's Seether on Rock 105.3. Friends of us here, they were at our Rocktoberfest event a few years back. Well, they're currently on tour with Stained for the 25th anniversary tour of Break the Cycle, which is really cool. They have a show not in San Diego, unfortunately, but about 2 hours away in Ontario, which is completely sold out. Hoobastank and Hinder is also on the tour as well. So good for them. Hopefully, I'll be able to find a resale ticket and maybe I'll see you there. It's Rock 105.3.

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San Diego's Rock Station is Rock 105.3. Jamie hanging out with you tonight, and we are just under an hour away from entering the Rubber Room. It's an hour of brand new rock music right here on Rock 105.3, hosted by me. So I'm not going anywhere, and neither should you. We got less than an hour until we listen to the hottest new rock that is out right now. I got Disturbed playing for us now while we wait. It's I Will Not Break.

0: stop the spirits when I need you. 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
1: Chili Peppers on Rock 105.3 should be starting their new album pretty soon. We got reports from the band themselves that they're going to get together this month, September, to write and record and put together an album. So very much looking forward to that. Hopefully within the next year and a half, we'll get something. It's Rock 105.3. It's Temple of the Dog.

Linkin Park's documentary hits theaters later this month. September 30th is when we get Unshatter. Part documentary, but also part concert film, which I'm very much looking forward to. I got 3 Days Grace up next on Rock 105.3. If you want to see them live November 20th at Viejas Arena, head on over to rock105.3.com to enter to win some tickets.

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Jamie hanging out with you tonight, and the time is almost here. We are just about to enter the rubber room in a few minutes. It's brand new rock music for a whole hour right here on Rock 105.3, hosted by me, so I'm not going anywhere, and neither should you. So stick around. I got Five Finger Death Punch while we wait, and I'll see you in the rubber room. Oh, fuck!

Motionless in White, getting the morning started with R.I.P. featuring Skylar Grey. What's up? It's Jamie, and I got an hour of brand new rock music right here, right now for you on Rock 105.3. Yes, that means you're in the rubber room. I got Ryan Purds playing right now with Sour. It's off his latest album, Can't Cry.

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Off his latest album, Kinda Hard, that was Bill Murray in the Rubber Room with Always Let You Down, featuring A Day to Remember. San Diego up next. I got one of your own. It's Mojo Pin. They got their start at San Diego State University, and now they're playing shows all over Southern California. It's their song, Everything I Love, playing for you right now. It's off their EP, Out the Door.

That was Nickelback with Rattle the Cage. It's off their upcoming album, Everything Under the Sun. We get that on October 30th. Up next in the Rubber Room, it's Foo Fighters with Window. That's off of their latest album, Your Favorite Toy.

Ninth Key in the Rubber Room. That was their song, Happy Feels Like. I got Muse up next. They were just here in San Diego a few days ago, and they played this song, Cryogen, for you. It's off of their latest album, The Wow Signal.

It's the Dead Poets Society with Cold. Up next and taking us out of the rub room, I got a perfect circle for you. It's their song Starless. Stick around, the show starts at 6 and they got your tickets to Universal Studios Hollywood for Halloween Horror Nights. I know you're not going to want to miss out on that. But until then, my name is Jamie. It's Rock 105.3 and you are in the rubber room.

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1: 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Guaranteed human and straight up rock. 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

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We're like, why say it with words? 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

The following sounds have been meticulously crafted for San Diego's one and only rock station. Except for the bird sounds. But if you want the bird, we'll give you the bird. 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

0: 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This is Rock 105.3. The show starts at 6 a.m. In the meantime, we're waking up with a segment from the last show.
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2: So, guys, here we are. September. 1st of September. Mm-hmm. So, basically, we're getting pretty close to Christmas time.
3: Oh, my God.
2: Right?
4: I was going to say pretty close to Halloween time.
3: Well, Labor Day, we're in fall,
2: you know, kind of.
3: Thanksgiving.
2: You know, still in the 90s, but, you know. It is. It's kind of fallish. But,
3: Jamie, don't tease the man. He's going to get weird, dude.
4: Yeah.
3: He can't handle this. Okay.
4: Look at him.
3: Eddie, stop.
5: It's beginning to look
4: Look at him. Now he's not going to be able to talk.
3: We've lost him.
4: We completely lost him. He's sunken in his seat.
6: Sorry.
4: With his eyes. Are you tearing up?
5: Take a look.
4: Eddie, it's September 1st.
6: Oh, my God.
3: Listen stop.
5: Once again.
4: Eddie,
3: you're with being weird.
5: Candy canes very and silver weird. Lanes okay. aglow.
6: I'm going to turn it off now, Eddie.
2: No. I miss you. Come back.
4: Whatever you do, you can't play You Know Who.
5: Eyes in every store.
6: God, that's gorgeous.
5: But the prettiest sight to
6: see. Just play the whole song.
4: He doesn't want to talk.
2: I don't want to hear it. Yeah, I mean, I haven't heard it in, 9 months?
3: Okay.
4: And I feel like that's not true. I feel like he's probably listened to it.
3: Probably.
4: Now he's really actually tearing up. There he is. There's your guy.
5: Where's he been?
3: He's been around.
4: But he's been frozen somewhere.
2: Need him in my life now. Oh, boobs.
3: Boobs.
2: Boobly. Give it to me. Oh, man.
3: Please be normal.
2: Gosh, I miss him.
3: Okay.
2: Oh, can't get rid of this.
3: What?
2: Fall crap.
3: Fall crap.
2: Get me through stupid Thanksgiving.
3: Some people love fall.
2: Yeah. Oh, who cares?
4: Can't wait for
2: boring.
4: Halloween and then get ready for
2: boring.
3: Okay, stop.
2: Give me to Christmas, okay?
3: It's
2: best time of the year. Love it.
3: All right.
2: So obviously a big fan.
4: Yeah, obviously.
2: You know, people call me Mr. Christmas. I get it. I have a whole way too early Christmas party every year.
3: Yeah, that's annoying.
2: Because we want to celebrate, us Christmas fans. Mm-hmm. We want to get out.
3: It's before Thanksgiving.
2: Hey,
3: that party's
2: Scrinch,
3: before Thanksgiving.
2: Scrinch?
3: I'm not the Scrinch.
2: You are the Scrinch. You better watch yourself.
3: I'm not.
2: You better watch yourself.
3: Stop.
2: Okay? Mm-hmm. I'm ready to go now, but I get it. We'll be judged. But apparently not. There is a guy out there that's even more crazy than me when it comes to Christmas.
3: Yeah, and some people in his neighborhood actually call him Mr. Christmas.
2: Is that right?
3: As well. Yes, yes.
2: I think I trademarked it.
3: I don't think you did. But this guy lives in the UK, so maybe he could be the UK Mr.
2: That's
3: Christmas.
2: Fine.
3: You could be the American.
2: Do they celebrate Christmas?
4: I didn't know that.
3: Yeah,
4: I really didn't.
2: Me either.
3: I mean, really?
4: I don't know.
2: I feel like they have something else.
4: Yeah.
2: Like, I don't know.
3: Something else?
2: I don't know.
3: Okay.
4: Figgy Pudding Day or I don't know.
3: Yeah. Well, they do celebrate it a little like different than us, but they do the tree and the presents. But they do like sherry, and they do like and they do like poppers and stuff. Okay, what was that?
4: That was wild.
2: Do they have chimneys?
3: Yes.
4: Nah.
2: Because how does he get
3: do
2: in?
3: Do you remember Mary Poppins, bro?
2: No, I never watched that movie.
3: I mean, her guy, her man,
2: does St. Nicholas come down in an umbrella?
3: He doesn't come down with an umbrella. He comes down with
2: chimney. Claus.
3: Okay. Can you not?
2: I don't know what they do over there.
4: Yeah, I don't either. Do they leave cookies for Santa?
2: Biscuits.
3: Okay, it might be biscuits.
2: You like a biscuit?
3: I don't know, bro. Okay.
2: It's a tie.
3: I don't know exactly how it works.
2: Did you like a crumpet?
3: A crumpet.
2: I don't know what they do.
3: I feel like it started over there.
2: You crazy.
4: Are you crazy?
3: I would think so.
6: They don't have Santa in England.
2: See?
6: They have Father Christmas.
3: Okay, Father
2: Christmas.
3: Okay. Okay, what was that?
4: Really? Does he look the same?
3: Is there a
4: Father Christmas? There's
6: not
4: no picture.
6: At pictures just yet.
3: Father Christmas
6: looks a little creepy, like Santa if he was creepy.
3: Okay, oh. Creepy Santa.
2: Krampus.
3: I don't think like Krampus. I don't think that's a horror movie.
2: He's not the Pope, Jamie.
4: That's not the Pope.
2: Jamie's very confused.
4: He's really confused.
2: So what's this guy's story?
3: So Mr. Christmas in the UK, they check in with him at different times, and I guess the UK just kind of like here in California, going through a bit of a heat wave, so they're in the 90s, and they're checking in with Mr. Christmas because Mr. Christmas has made news for celebrating Christmas every single day of the year since 1993.
2: Wait, what? Really?
3: What? And they wanted to know, bro, are you still in your sweater? Do you still have that hat on your head? Like, what's
2: how does he celebrate? Like, does he open presents?
3: Yeah.
2: No.
3: So, what?
2: Doesn't that kind of make Christmas not special?
3: 100%. Oh, he says it makes him happy every day.
2: Friends
3: love coming over. He says his grandkids can't wait to come visit because every day is Christmas. One day back in 1993, he had a crappy day at work and he wasn't feeling so great. And he's like, you know what would make me feel great? If I got to celebrate Christmas, like, right now.
2: Like, what month was that?
3: It was a July.
2: Okay.
3: So he went home, went up in the attic, got all the decorations, put on the sweater, decorated the house.
4: You got a lot of stuff.
2: Yeah, I got a lot
3: cooked
2: of stuff.
3: A turkey, like, the whole thing.
4: Turkey.
3: And he said, you know what? I am beyond happy. I want to do this every day. So I am going to do this. So he'll go out once a week, buy, like, 7 presents. Wrap them, put them under the tree.
2: Just for himself?
3: Yeah. He says he spent way over $1 million because it's been 33 years of presents, sherry, Christmas dinners, tinsel, poppers. He has to buy new poppers.
2: Santa Mouse?
3: I don't think he has Santa Mouse.
2: You don't know.
3: That's a you thing.
4: I kind of do this with my Amazon packages I get every day.
2: Well, there you go.
4: It's kind of like Christmas every day for me.
2: Man, she's got a point.
3: So they just checked in with him in the heat wave, and he says, yes, he is definitely still celebrating Christmas.
2: Respect, bro.
3: Every single day.
2: Does he listen to Christmas music?
3: Of course he does. And he has VHS and DVDs, and he watches...
2: Every day?
3: Every day. Christmas.
4: What?
2: Okay.
4: You guys are a freak show.
2: Hey.
4: I'm looking at a photo of him.
2: Cool.
4: I don't think so, Eddie. It's a little wild.
2: And does he get to see... Hello, Christmas.
3: Okay.
2: Every day?
3: Hello, Christmas. I guess so.
2: Okay. That's crazy. It's the show.
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2: So, since Thor is out today getting a voluntary colonoscopy.
3: What?
4: So weird.
2: No, you heard me right.
3: Huh?
2: Yeah. You heard me right. Jamie is in the big studio running board.
5: Hello.
2: Look at this guy.
3: Oh, little
6: sweet
2: guy.
6: Baby James.
2: It's like bring your little guy to work day.
5: I come to work every day.
2: You do?
5: Yep.
4: Huh?
5: Right back there.
4: Right there.
2: I never see you.
4: Weird.
2: It's weird.
6: Huh.
2: But yeah, Jamie's in the big boy studio hanging out with us now. So we thought, what a great opportunity to get to know sweet baby James a little bit better, right?
6: Wow.
2: And so as we were going to break there, we heard a little bit. Yet him and his girlfriend, first of all, have been together for just over 3 years.
5: Wow. Almost 3 years.
2: Almost. Oh, I thought you said over.
5: Almost.
2: Three years. Almost 3 years.
4: Jeez.
2: Okay. Almost 3 years. We've got a big anniversary coming up? Do you guys celebrate that?
5: Yeah.
2: Oh, really?
6: You know the
2: when
6: date
2: is it?
6: Yeah.
5: When is it? December 11th.
6: Oh, wow.
2: That's when you guys like had your first date or first met?
5: That was like when we like made it official.
2: Oh, yeah. Okay.
4: Boyfriend, girlfriend.
5: Yeah. Wow. Our first
2: Facebook
5: date
2: official
5: was in September. So coming up soon.
2: So December 11th.
4: Okay. Now, do you do like nice gifts or do we just do a dinner or do we do both?
2: Or nothing.
6: Or nothing.
4: Yeah.
5: I think last year we went to Disneyland. And the
2: sweet
5: year before
2: that
5: we just went up to Julian.
6: You're not going to come to their anniversary.
2: Oh. Why?
5: if you finance it, maybe...
2: I'll buy a churro.
6: Aw.
5: That's nice. Just a churro. Okay.
6: And then you said this
5: both
6: past year, you went to Julian.
5: And then the year
6: is
5: before
6: that,
5: that
6: when you
5: we
6: guys did that weird photo shoot?
4: Oh, no.
6: Didn't you wear like a leather jacket?
2: That's mean. Don't say it's weird.
4: It was the denim jacket. The camera in the tree?
5: No, that was Valentine's Day.
2: Alice in Wonderland or something?
6: Yeah.
5: That was Valentine's
2: Day.
5: Okay. Yeah.
2: I'm so confused by this.
4: Okay. Oh, yeah.
2: Yeah, so.
5: She's an artsy girl.
4: Yeah.
2: They have a great relationship because it's long distance.
6: Yeah.
2: They don't even live in the same town.
4: Is that great?
2: It'd be great for me.
4: Okay. Excuse you.
6: Dream come true.
2: Yeah, just get to pick and choose when you get to see each other.
6: That's so amazing.
2: Emily wants that.
6: I would love it.
5: Jeez.
2: Can we get Robert shipped out somehow?
6: Yeah. I was just talking to my sister. Her husband works on boats, and so he's 30 days on, 30 days off. So he goes away for 30 days. And
2: 30
6: I was
2: days
6: is
2: here, though. Miserable.
6: Oh. Kind of. They have to adjust back to each other.
2: Come on.
6: I'm like, oh, my God. Can you imagine having a 30-day
2: like
6: break?
2: Like, you kind of miss him, and so the first week's pretty good. And then you're like, oh, man.
6: Every
2: now
6: time.
2: He's still here?
4: Go away
2: He's still here?
6: Yeah, every time.
2: How has the long distancing worked? Because I know that it was, you know, it's tough. It's a struggle.
5: It is rough, yeah. And sometimes, like, we'll end up being busy on the weekends or, like, we can't make it work. So it's like, oh, it's been, like, maybe a month since I've seen you.
2: Really?
5: Yeah, sometimes it gets
2: that FaceTime
5: long.
2: A lot?
5: Yeah, a lot.
2: Okay.
5: So,
6: like, every night?
5: Yeah, at least once a day.
6: Uh-huh.
5: We'll try to, like, when I get home from work and I got, like, some time to just lay around, I'll call her. And then before bed, I'll call her. And then while I'm in bed, she'll still be texting me. But, yeah.
2: Because you go to bed, you know.
5: It's like 9:30, I'll go up to bed. And then 10 o'clock, I'll wake up to my phone buzzing.
2: It's tough.
5: Yeah.
4: Yeah. Well,
2: people
4: don't
2: understand.
4: No. Yeah. And like, sometimes it grosses me out because, you know, Jamie will come in here looking like a zombie on Monday and he'll be like, yeah, drove back from L.A. last night, didn't get in till like midnight. I'm like, oh, that's so gross.
2: Well, he's also young and dumb. So,
4: yeah,
2: like, that doesn't
4: happens.
2: Affect him that much because he'll go to concerts on weekdays and things like that, which, you know, I used to do back in the day, too, or go out to the bars until, you know, 2 a.m. and then work at 4 a.m.
4: Yeah.
2: You know, I mean, you could get away with that when you're in your 20s.
4: I guess so, but driving back and forth to L.A. does not seem fun.
2: When you're in love,
4: okay, my
2: these
4: bad.
2: Are the things
5: yes,
2: you do.
5: Guy.
4: My bad,
5: do.
2: Are you crazy?
4: Come
5: you
4: on.
5: Get used to it after a while.
2: Yeah.
4: Uh-huh.
2: You look forward
5: driving
2: to it.
5: Driving with your eyes half
2: like,
5: closed.
2: Oh, there's San Onofre. Okay, I'm almost there.
5: There's the nuclear center.
2: Super fun.
4: Yep.
2: Okay, so any thought at some point of like, we got to make this work and then we're gonna eventually be together, like live together, and
5: it would be nice. Yeah, that's the goal right now.
2: Yeah, at some point
5: we both have the goal of having the other person move to our city.
2: Well, you guys have separate career paths.
5: Yeah,
2: because she wants to be in like the Hollywood realm.
5: Yeah,
2: and you know, she's working in that sort of thing, and you are in radio, and your job is here.
5: Yeah,
2: you're actually doing pretty well for yourself. You know, at 24, you're getting your own shifts and you're on the greatest morning show in the history of radio.
5: Exactly. So I can't give that up.
2: I mean, how could you?
5: Yeah. No, yeah. My selling point right now is in Chula Vista. I think they're making a like film center, like partially with SDSU and partially with like independent studios.
6: Like shoot more movies in town and
5: stuff. Yeah. So I'm like, hey, 2027 rolls around. That building's done.
2: There you go.
6: And oh, really?
5: I think so.
2: Well, it could be the thought.
6: Being on the ground floor over there.
5: Exactly. Okay. And then I'm still here.
2: Okay. Mm-hmm. So, you know, we're figuring this out.
4: Yeah. Okay.
2: Eventually, you know, hopefully it all works out.
5: Yeah.
2: But in the meantime, you know, sweet baby James is living with mom and dad.
5: Oh, yep.
2: You know, and so living with mom and dad, that helps out. You know, I mean, you're young and you're, you know, not making a ton of money.
5: No,
2: and so you kind of have to make it work. And it is what it is. And
5: I was looking at rent prices the other day, and like an entire paycheck would have to go to just rent plus some.
2: Well, you know, again, when you're in your young in your 20s and you're first starting out, you have to have roommates and stuff like that.
5: Yeah.
2: But if you're not looking for a roommate and you're not living with your girlfriend, you know, this is where you're at.
6: Yeah.
2: Living at home.
4: And he's already so skinny. Like, he needs money for food.
2: And he needs like mom's cooking too.
4: Yeah.
2: You know? So, I mean.
5: Yeah,
2: these are the things that work.
5: Yeah, without mom's cooking, I'd be even skinnier.
2: Which is impossible.
4: Oh, no. Come on.
5: I'd look like Ariana Grande.
2: Yeah, wow. Don't say that around Sky. Yeah. She'll hate you.
4: I'm not a fan.
2: And so, you know, the goal is eventually to get your own spot, right?
5: Yeah.
2: And to get your own place.
5: Yes.
2: Well, you got to save money for that eventually, right? You got to save up.
5: Uh-huh. Yeah.
2: And apparently, Jamie not doing that.
6: What?
2: Not really.
5: Not as much as I could be.
2: Okay.
5: You know.
2: What's going on?
5: There is the luxury of living at home with mom and dad. Rent isn't what normal rent would be. I give them some money.
6: Do you?
2: So there's not like a set price every month?
5: No, there is. So I pay for my car insurance plus $100.
4: Uh-huh.
5: So,
4: wow.
5: So yeah.
2: Wow, got it pretty sweet, huh?
5: I mean,
4: that's a good deal.
5: It is a really good deal.
4: Hey.
5: They gave me a year after graduating college to just live at home and save money. And then afterwards, they're like, all right, you got to start paying. So nowhere near what normal rent in San Diego would be.
4: No.
5: And so that leaves some extra spending money for me. And
4: well, saving money is what that leaves, right?
5: It saves some spending money.
4: What?
2: So you can't have any fun?
4: Well, I mean, a little bit, but you would think if you're getting this sweet deal and the goal is, and you know, when you get a place.
2: He's not frivolous.
4: You need first and last. And
2: I get it.
4: I would just think most of it goes in an account.
2: It's worse than your mom here.
6: Yeah,
4: I'll
6: right.
4: Just say,
5: some of it. Yeah, I do have some savings.
6: I was
5: accounts.
6: Investing in real estate and like when she was 18.
2: Literally.
6: So she's the wrong person.
4: And by 18, you mean 8.
2: Yeah. See? Sky was working on her new HELOC when she was, you know, graduating high school.
4: That's so true.
5: Oh, what?
2: Exactly.
6: Yeah, exactly.
4: Home equity line.
2: Okay, all right.
5: Yeah. No, so yeah, I don't got that.
2: No.
5: I think I set up a something retirement thing. Mm-hmm. Not a 401k. Oh, don't got one of those. Yeah. But regardless, there is some spending money. And now that I do have like a big boy job and have money to spend, I'm doing it on stuff that I wanted when I was younger. So I accidentally wore this, but my Spider-Man shirt.
2: Sick. I'm not going to lie.
5: Thank you.
2: It's very cool.
5: Thank you.
4: I love that shirt.
2: That's very cool.
4: Yeah, I
5: spent my hard-earned money on that.
4: Oh.
5: And so we're kind of going down the realm of I'm able to buy nerd stuff now.
4: Oh.
2: I like this.
4: This is where everybody's going.
2: Okay.
5: Not all of it, but
2: like,
5: some
2: what do you mean
5: it.
2: By nerd stuff?
5: So I'm buying a lot of comic books right now.
4: What?
6: Jamie.
2: I'm proud of you.
5: Thank you.
6: Proud of him. He's supposed to be saving money.
2: He can't buy.
5: I'm reading.
4: I'm reading.
6: At least you're wearing your t-shirt.
5: Yeah,
2: I, comics are.
5: Read the comics.
2: It's an investment.
6: Are they?
5: Emily, in like 20, 30 years from now, I can make

0: figure or something.
1: Action figures?
0: I'll get the look. I'll get the look, like the like no words, just really, like, come on.
2: Oh, does she not buy anything for herself? I'm sure she doesn't buy any makeup or clothes.
0: I think she's at Ross at least once a day.
2: Oh,
0: Ross?
2: Okay.
1: Really?
2: Okay, what's the difference?
0: Ross, Marshalls, TJ Maxx.
1: Okay, well, I can...
3: High-end spots, huh?
1: Yeah. See, she's saving. She's saving.
2: And so he's saving on comics.
1: Yeah. I can sign off on this kick-ass Spider-Man shirt that you love, Eddie.
3: Thank you.
1: Because you have to wear a shirt. You know what I mean? So if you're... Okay, and that nerdy cup, like...
4: I can't. How much was that damn cup, Jamie?
1: Yeah.
3: You have to say if you don't mind me asking.
4: If you don't mind me asking. Sorry, Eddie.
0: $22?
4: For a plastic cup?
3: No, he went to the movies.
0: I went to the movies. It's a Regal exclusive.
3: Yeah, that's awesome.
0: You try to find this at Marshall's?
4: You're jealous of everything he has going on?
1: That's wasteful right there. Your nerdy Spider-Man cup.
0: Have you seen me with any other cup or water bottle since I got it?
3: Yeah, what's the difference with that? If he had a Stanley, would that be wasteful?
1: It would be cheaper, but we do have...
0: The Stanley's like $50.
1: We do have free cups here at the station.
0: And then I'm throwing away and making garbage and killing the planet.
1: Oh, you could reuse it if you want to. Don't act like this is about the environment as you sip out of your nerd cup. Is. But buying a comic, and I'm assuming you're buying nice comics too, if you're talking about your childhood dream comics, those aren't cheap.
4: Yeah.
1: We need to...
4: Live in a comic, Jamie.
1: No, you can't. Thank you,
3: Emily. I support this.
0: Thank you.
4: Of course you do.
0: Thank you, Eddie. I knew somebody would have my back.
3: Absolutely.
0: Yeah. Nice Daredevil shirt, Eddie.
3: Thank you. And just, keep it on the down low.
0: Exactly.
1: Oh, is that
3: she doesn't know, it's not going to hurt her.
1: Exactly.
3: He's not doing anything like bad. Behind her back,
4: the not being fully truthful.
3: He's a grown ass man.
0: I'm not lying to her. She didn't say how much money did you spend on comics. She just didn't know that I bought the comics.
3: Yeah,
4: Jamie, be a big boy.
0: I am a big boy. I'm spending my own money.
3: Not necessarily a big boy, but you know, you're a grown man. You do what you want with your money, man.
0: Thank you.
3: Yeah, that's right.
0: Thank you.
1: I disagree.
3: What a badass.
1: Okay.
3: Sorry.

0: Yes, my top 10 is crazy this week because I said this was kind of a two-parter, where last week I did my top 10 80s TV themes.
1: Oh, I couldn't have loved it more. Mm-hmm. I mean, number one, Bravo.
0: Thank you.
1: Greatest American Hero.
0: Thank you very much.
1: I was literally singing it like all day.
0: I heard you.
1: Yeah. Like I was back in the office. It's like 11 a.m. and I was still humming it.
0: Yeah.
1: You know? Mm-hmm. So, that was.
0: But that's sort of our era,
1: yes.
0: Sky.
1: Yes.
0: But this is more of the Emily genre.
2: Oh, man.
0: Thor is actually upset that he's missing.
2: Yeah, he is. Yeah. This is a Thor and I jam.
0: 90s era is great because this is part two. Wow. This is my top 10 90s TV themes. Mm. And this is where it ends. Because if you like, well, what about 2000s?
1: Nah.
0: It started to fall off of like really good TV themes.
1: It changed.
0: Yeah, like we're now nobody cares about TV themes anymore. And now, like today's... It's like we're all skipping intros, so nobody cares at all about
2: it. Now it's just an instrumental, some sort of a song that's
0: barely.
2: We all skip it.
0: Right.
2: There's no cool footage on it.
0: Nothing.
1: Yeah. Who is the jerk who decided to get rid of lyrics in TV themes? Because that sets us up. That lets us know what we're
0: doing. I need the montages of the silly characters, you know, and like the song that makes sense with it.
2: Uh-huh.
0: Those sort of ended after the
2: 90s. Yeah.
0: And so this is it. We're only doing the 80s and 90s.
1: All right.
0: And Emily was a little let down, to be honest, with my 90s teen dramas that I did. And so I feel like I'm going to get you back.
2: Are you?
0: Here with the TV things. Now, one caveat
1: that
0: I am not doing cartoons. Because the opens of the TV themes of the cartoons were huge in the
2: 90s. Yeah, like people DuckTales.
0: X-Men. Like there was all kinds of big ones.
1: Ren and Stimpy show.
0: Yeah. So
1: that was legit.
0: I decided those are too many.
1: Okay.
0: And I'm not. And that could be a whole different list.
1: Oh.
0: Honestly, to be honest with you. Take it easy.
2: Please do it.
0: Take it easy. So we'll see. So no cartoons made the list.
1: Okay.
0: So these are my top 10 90s TV themes.
2: Oh.
0: Let's start off with number 10.
1: Oh, spooky.
0: The X-Files.
1: Okay, that's iconic.
0: I was an X-Files fan. And so this music to me, I agree with you, is iconic.
1: Yeah, you know
0: you hear it, you know exactly
2: 100%.
0: What it is.
2: Mm-hmm. Yeah.
0: Great show, great theme. It sets the tone.
1: Yeah.
0: And I was like, yeah, that's got to be. You have to be somewhat iconic if you don't have lyrics.
2: Yes.
0: So if you're just music, I got to know exactly what it is.
2: Oh, yeah.
0: So that's in there at number 10.
1: Nice.
0: There you, then that's when you pull it down, Jay.
1: Oh, yeah, Jay.
0: Okay. Because I got to move on to the next
2: one. Oh, okay.
1: Yeah. He just plays the whole thing.
0: Listen, it's fine. He's not used to this.
1: Okay. Right.
0: Coming in as my number 9 90s TV theme is... Family Matters.
1: Wow.
0: Whoa. We thought Sky was weird for singing along to the 80s, but Emily's doing it right away.
3: I can do all of them.
0: Do you feel like it's a Friday night?
1: Oh, of course
0: and
1: you're I do.
0: Settling
1: TGIF.
0: In. You're settling in.
2: Oh, I got my popcorn.
0: Yeah. Is that Urkel?
2: Oh, yeah,
1: there he is.
2: Look
1: at him.
0: Listen, you give me good music and good lyrics, and it's a perfect where they're doing all the wacky stuff.
1: So wacky.
0: It's it. You're going to make the list.
2: And it's upbeat.
0: Oh,
2: like,
0: this is fantastic. This is great.
2: Oh, I'm so happy that this made the list.
0: Yeah. I mean, I wasn't the biggest Family Matters fan as far as the TV show. I'd watch it and I get in there and you know Urkel was iconic but the theme is where I was living. Listen to this.
2: It's
0: great.
2: So
0: that's fantastic.
2: You watch it just for the theme and then you change it.
0: I kind of did, honestly. So you know
2: totally.
0: But Family Matters coming in as number 9.
2: I'm so happy.
0: My number 8 90s TV theme, I don't know what it is about this, but I love it. Not a lot of lyrics to it. There are lyrics, but it's just to me I love it.
1: Oh, love.
0: Here it is, my number 8 TV theme.
4: What's up? What's up? What's
0: up? Wow. My aunt?
2: Above Family Matters?
0: Dude, I don't know what it is about this.
2: I didn't
0: love
2: even think about this one.
0: My aunt.
1: That's all you got to say.
0: Dude, I just, that's all there is to the theme.
1: Yeah.
0: But I've always loved it, and it comes on, and I'm immediately shimmying.
1: And it makes you smile.
0: It does.
1: Yeah.
0: You think about the ridiculous characters that you would play.
2: Yeah.
0: You know, I mean, I just, I don't know what it is about that theme, but yeah. I've always loved it. Sorry, yeah. I like it more than Family Matters.
2: That's insane.
0: It's my list, Emily.
2: All right.
0: Yours can look different, but man. Give me my I'm all in. And the fact that that's kind of it to
1: that's
0: the
1: it.
0: Theme.
1: That's all.
0: It makes it even better.
1: Yeah. Really?
0: So that's wow. number eight on my 90s TV themes. Coming in, speaking of iconic, of my 90s TV themes, coming in as the number seven theme is... Running on the beach.
1: Yeah.
0: Let's.
2: Is that CJ?
1: No. Boobs are running.
0: Oh, yeah, they are.
1: They're bouncing.
0: Might play a little bit of a factor of why I love the theme so much. But.
2: Oh, this is. I mean, this is iconic.
0: Baywatch. Iconic, but. Baywatch.
2: Oh, Eddie.
0: Coming in at number seven.
1: Wow.
0: Yeah. Who's your guy you like?
2: Oh, Hobie.
0: Hobie.
2: So great. Jeremy Jackson is his real name.
0: He's listening right now. What's up, Jeremy?
2: He lives right up in like up North County.
0: Yeah, I know.
2: What's up? Yeah. Wow,
0: so,
2: Eddie.
0: Love this theme.
1: Yeah.
0: It's fantastic. Sets the tone.
1: So 90s.
0: With Mitch
2: so
0: and the
2: 90s.
0: Crew.
2: This has to make the list.
0: Yes.
1: Yeah.
0: Baywatch coming in as my number seven 90s TV theme. All right. Coming in at number six, I don't know if Emily's going to be happy or mad.
1: Oh.
0: But this is my number six 90s TV theme.
1: Oh, she's going to be mad.
0: Why?
1: I think she's going to say it's too low.
0: Too low? She's happy, though. She's happy.
1: She's just enjoying it.
0: She's happy to hear it. Full House.
2: Oh,
0: come on.
2: This is Guy's voice.
0: This
2: is great.
0: I think
2: that's the same guy that does a lot of them, too, by the way.
0: I have no idea.
2: This guy.
0: I have to look into that. I don't know. But again, it's
2: fiver.
0: Very formula of the, you know, different clips of the characters, the shots of San Francisco.
2: Oh, gorgeous.
0: You know, all of that.
2: That iconic White House with the red door.
1: Yep.
0: Along with this theme is just perfect.
2: It is.
0: Okay. I wasn't the biggest Full House fan.
2: Come on,
0: I watched it, and I know a lot about it, but I mean, the theme is great.
2: Uh-huh.
0: But there was just five more that I liked above it. But that's great.
1: Right there.
0: That's great.
2: It really is.
0: I became friends with Bob Saget, so, you know, that all played a part of it.
2: Uh-huh.
0: So there you go, six Full House. I know, Emily, that would be a top three for you, probably.
2: It probably would.
0: But six for me. Coming in as my number five 90s TV theme. Again, this is for me. My number five is... Party of Five.
2: Stop it. I haven't heard this theme song in forever, so
0: this
2: I forgot
0: is a real
2: it.
0: Song.
2: I forgot what it was.
0: Remember?
2: Yeah.
0: Closer to Freak?
1: Okay, so
0: that
1: dance.
2: Oh my god, good call.
1: What is that dance?
0: Didn't really set the tone for the show, because the tone for the show is kind of a downer.
2: It is.
0: And this is kind of a funner song.
2: Like
0: but
2: upbeat.
0: I heard this again, just like you're having that reaction right now.
2: Yeah, I forgot all about it.
0: Oh my god, Party of Five! Which was my number one teen drama.
2: It was. You loved this show.
0: I loved this show on a weird level.
2: Yeah, you did.
0: I did. I don't know why it really affected me in the 90s.
2: Yeah, it did,
0: but,
2: huh?
0: I love it.
2: Yeah.
0: I love the theme. It's a great song. Coming in at number
2: five.
0: Was
2: this the song before it was the theme? Or did they made this?
0: I don't remember which came first.
2: Yeah.
0: But I mean, it became like a hit.
2: Yeah, it's a great
0: song.
2: Wow,
0: yes.
2: Eddie.
1: But you're right. It's so weird, this vibe, for kind of a downer of a story.
0: Yeah.
1: I mean, the parents die and leave all the kids.
0: Right, yeah.
2: And, lots of drama happens.
0: There was a ton of drama.
1: Yeah.
0: But okay.
1: All right.
0: I'll take it.
1: It's the 90s.
0: So
1: yeah.
0: There you go.
1: Okay.
0: Party of Five coming in as my number five 90s TV theme. Coming in at number four, one of the most iconic themes of all time. Kind of heard it so much that it's worn a little bit. Like, it might be number one on other people's list.
1: What?
0: But my number four theme is...
1: Oh, wow. Shut up. I thought this was going to be one or two.
0: Friends. Obviously.
2: Yeah, I respect that you put it at four.
0: Yeah, I mean... Got to clap. Sorry.
1: You have to.
0: Dancing around in the fountain, you know. Very good. Obviously, it's number four, so that's a huge honor for the Rembrandts. But I mean, it's been overplayed a little bit, so I mean, I don't love it as much as I probably did back then.
1: Bro.
0: But it's huge. It's huge.
1: That should have been higher.
0: Okay, on Sky's list, that could be. But there are other ones that are better.
2: You know it, Eddie.
0: We don't know yet, Emily. Calm down. These are my top 10 90s TV themes. Coming in as my number three theme is What's Up?
1: Oh, come on.
2: Love it.
0: Beverly Hills.
2: Love it.
0: 90210. 2-1-0.
1: Yeah. Yeah,
0: now, again, no lyrics.
2: No lyrics.
0: But I'm getting a montage here. I'm getting the high five at the end. I'm getting all of the things I love. Yeah. And the music, you know exactly what it is.
2: And then each character.
0: Yeah. We got to turn
2: and
0: face the camera.
2: They spun around really slow. And then did like a pose.
0: Yeah.
2: It was so good. That guitar, I mean.
0: Sick. So is this Eddie Van Halen? Who is this?
2: I think it is, Eddie. I think it is. Honestly, shocker, this is a solid spot for it.
0: Three. You agree.
2: Yeah. Even though you know this is one of my favorite shows of all time.
0: If there were lyrics, it might be number one or number two. Mm-hmm. But I mean, 90210 easily coming in at number three.
2: Yeah.
0: Wow. My top 10 90s TV themes. Number two and number one, I flipped back and forth because I couldn't figure out which one I wanted more. But I settled in this. Coming in at number two is...
1: No. Now this is all about how my I would have put money on this being number one. Well, like, I would have bet the farm on this being number one.
0: So, I mean, Fresh Prince of Bel-Air.
1: This is amazing.
0: Will... the greatest version of Will to me.
2: Honestly.
0: No, I love Will. And this set him up for everything. I mean, the fact that he was actually a rapper and did the theme.
2: Yeah.
0: I mean, that's amazing. Crazy good. Crazy good.
1: Well, yeah, number one good is what that is.
0: Okay,
1: bro.
0: Maybe on Sky's list.
1: Oh,
0: this
1: my
0: is,
1: God.
0: This is my top 10. My top 10.
2: It tells a story. It's setting you up for this for what you're going
0: to
2: watch.
0: And you're watching. And you're like, they play along to the whole thing.
2: Yeah.
0: And you're like, this is great.
2: It's a full thing.
0: Oh, yeah. So, coming in at number two, Fresh Prince of Bel-Air.
1: My mind is blown right now. Like, this is like...
0: Because I don't think Sky lived in the other world.
1: Like, call 911, do something.
0: What the hell are you talking about?
1: Like,
0: the
1: call the police, have any arrested.
0: Listen, nope.
1: This
0: number one,
1: travesty.
0: Emily agrees, Thor agrees. I think the world is going to agree. Number one of my 90s TV theme is... Emily, am I right?
2: You are right, Eddie.
0: Emily, am I right?
2: This is number one all day.
0: This guy say no.
1: Flip these.
2: What?
0: You like, didn't. You didn't. You don't get it. You don't get it.
1: This is great. I feel I do get it, but they need to be flipped.
0: No.
1: Like
2: so
1: people
2: good.
1: Don't walk around singing this by themselves.
0: Are you crazy?
2: Yeah, they do.
0: I hear Emily and Thor sing it every day.
2: Every day.
1: Fresh Prince, people know every single lyric from the beginning to start. I start mumbling mid-song.
0: Okay.
2: Come on, man.
0: No, I'll Save by the Bell. Give me a break.
2: Hell yeah.
0: Everybody loves it. It is my number one 90s TV theme. I'm getting a standing ovation. Sky, don't get it, man.
1: I'm
2: fantastic.
1: I'm affected.
0: Thank you very much. Felt good.
2: Oh,
0: felt
2: Eddie.
0: Good, guys. There we go.
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17: I would like to introduce you...
14: to the ringleader, Eddie.
18: And here's the thing about Eddie you need to know. Eddie doesn't have the ability to not be Eddie.
14: The mother of this crew, Sky.
19: Yeah, I'm kind of Miss Meek, like you can almost talk me into anything.
14: Thor.
20: I'm not a social butterfly, nor do I want to be one.
14: And Emily.
21: I am sometimes very, very selfish, and sometimes I'm actually very, very giving.
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18: Well, well, well. Look who is back. All cleaned out and ready to go.
20: That's right.
18: Yeah, Thor is back from his voluntary colonoscopy that he had yesterday. Yep. Was it recommended?
20: I was referred by a doctor.
18: I mean, you asked for it.
21: You asked for the recommendation.
20: You need to have some symptoms.
18: I mean, listen,
20: I'm going to get into all this in the 8 o'clock. I got a lot of things to say about you three.
18: Oh, is that right?
21: Us?
20: Okay.
18: Oh, is that right?
21: What?
18: You're saving this for the meltdown?
20: I'm saving it for the meltdown.
18: Oh, jeez.
21: Oh, goodness.
20: Really? That's right.
18: Okay.
20: So my lips sealed.
18: Okay.
21: So you're no longer full of S, huh?
18: Hey.
19: Zing.
20: Good one.
18: She's pretty proud of that. Look at her.
20: Did you think about that like yesterday at some point?
21: No, you had it locked in?
20: No, right now.
21: Right
20: just
21: now.
18: Wow. Off the cuff, bro. Off the cuff,
21: She's
18: bro.
21: A pro.
20: I do feel cleaned out, though.
18: Yeah, dude.
20: I do feel a little lighter.
18: Okay.
20: You know?
19: Nice. Good for you.
20: Good results. I got good results.
18: Oh, well. We kind of not really that surprised, but.
20: There was one thing they found.
18: Oh, you're going to. Tell us now, or
20: I can tell you now.
18: Okay,
20: because the other things I want to talk about, they found one hemorrhoid, guys.
18: Okay, well, again, not surprised.
20: What does that mean?
18: Because you got a lot of stuff going on down there.
20: That's why I had to check that.
18: Maybe, but you know, I think you have. I don't know how much I could say.
19: Yeah.
18: You know?
20: polyps though. No polyp free. Clean.
19: That's exciting.
21: You're 39.
18: Clean as a whistle.
19: Congrats.
20: You say I'm 39.
18: Here we
20: Three
18: go.
20: Of my wife's friends have died of colon cancer younger than me. How's that taste?
18: I
20: know Emily's
18: I honestly want proof of that.
20: I know.
19: Yeah, that's a crazy stat. I don't know if that's true. That's a
18: I need proof.
20: I know Emily's disappointed that I didn't come back saying, yeah, they found something. But
21: I'm not disappointed.
20: I mean, I know
18: she wanted something bad now?
20: From what I heard all day yesterday, she was hoping they were going to find something.
19: Oh, you heard that.
20: Like nothing.
18: That's disturbing.
20: Not stage three, but like... something where they had to send it off to the lab just in case.
19: Oh.
18: To like worry you
20: and
18: upset you?
20: Yeah. That would have made her happy.
18: I can see that.
21: I would be happy if you had to get something looked at.
18: Checked out?
21: Yeah, checked
20: That's
21: out.
20: What I heard.
18: Okay.
19: Oh,
18: okay.
19: No.
18: Well,
19: oh, God.
18: So happy you're back. Can't wait for 8 o'clock.
20: Yeah, right.
18: What this is all about.
0: Oh,
18: but Emily, speaking of, has a big day today.
20: Why?
18: Well, I remember this last year caused massive amounts of drama.
0: So confusing.
18: Yeah. But because, well, there's one alpha in her household, and we know who that is.
20: Reed?
18: No. No, it's Emily.
0: Yeah,
18: Emily is in charge of everything.
1: Yeah.
18: And so when she, and she also doesn't like to be left out of things.
0: Oh, no, no, no.
18: And so the fact that this is going on without her, I know, is very upsetting to her. Yeah. She talked about it last year.
0: Mm-hmm.
18: At Reed School, they do some sort of like shadow parent day where the parent goes and kind of shadows the kid during classes.
0: I had never heard of this until last year.
18: Well, I did when you were like in first grade.
20: Yeah.
18: Maybe,
0: well,
18: you know?
0: Yeah. Like,
18: but
0: yeah.
18: In
0: but
18: high school?
20: I didn't do that in any grade.
0: No.
20: I mean, maybe, yeah, maybe if I was like kindergarten, I don't remember. But like, yeah, but in high school, that's.
18: Yeah, I think it's crazy.
20: Your parents,
0: that was a thing.
20: That's the last thing on earth I ever would have wanted when I was in high school.
0: Yeah.
18: But I have friends who have kids that go to the same high school that Emily does, and the mom goes every year.
0: Wow. That's,
18: and yeah. And I've always Shadow kind of thought, day. Wow, I don't think my kids would want me there.
20: Oh, I can't imagine my mom.
18: Yeah.
20: When I was, how old was
18: But are you a cool mom?
1: 16.
18: So big
20: my
18: difference,
20: mom
18: bro.
20: Wasn't a cool mom.
1: Thank you.
20: My mom was not a cool mom.
18: Yeah.
20: She's not a self-proclaimed cool mom.
0: Right.
20: My dad, though, did work in my high school, and everyone really liked my dad, but because my dad was, you know, was great with the kids and everything, but he was still my dad.
18: Right.
0: Yeah.
20: So it's still like weird.
18: And, and your dad sort of lives to embarrass you.
20: Yeah.
18: And so that's there would have been something that went down.
20: Yeah, that's another good point.
18: So last year, Robert went in lieu of Emily because Emily's here.
0: Mm-hmm.
1: Yeah.
18: And you didn't like that, I remember.
1: I didn't like that. And like when you started talking at first, talking about how I don't like getting left out, I like being left out if it's my choice. Do you know what I mean?
0: I like removing myself from the situation.
18: I don't think that makes
1: But I like to be included.
18: Yeah.
1: But then I'm probably...
18: But you'll step aside.
1: There's chances I'm going to probably... like that I could decline.
18: Right.
0: Yeah,
1: you know
0: but
1: what
0: that's
1: I mean?
0: Not being left out. That's that's you...
18: That's opting out.
0: Yeah, that's opting
1: there you
0: out.
1: Go.
18: Yeah, there's opting out and being left out.
1: There you go.
18: You'd rather opt out than be left out.
1: 100%.
18: Okay.
1: That's the best way to put it.
18: Gotcha.
1: That's exactly the way I roll.
18: Okay.
1: And so last year when I heard that, well, I knew I couldn't go because I'm here last year. And so that bummed me out because I'd like to be a part of it. But then
20: well, you'd probably be the most popular kid there.
1: Hey.
20: Because you're so cool.
1: Hey, I am cool, okay? Don't say that. And so I remember last year, though, like I did leading up to the day, I think I did figure out that I could show up to the period that begins after the show, whatever that may be. Like, however, whatever that lines up to be, I think it was maybe like an 11:10 class. Like that was a class I could make. And then be there for the rest of the day. And so I think it was like the day before or something. And I told my son, Reed, that like, good news. I can actually come for a couple classes. Like, you don't have to be there from start to finish.
0: Yeah.
1: Parents could pop in just for a class or two.
18: Mm-hmm.
1: And he said it was, he was good.
18: He didn't want you.
0: Ouch.
18: He did want Robert?
1: Yeah.
18: Oh.
20: Who's going to buy him booze, though?
1: Good question. No, it's stupid. He didn't want, he didn't want me.
18: That's never happened before.
1: I know.
18: Where he would choose Robert over you for something.
1: I know. It really...
18: Stung?
1: Stung big time. I don't like it.
18: Aww.
1: I know. They do happen.
18: They stop becoming a mama's boy and start becoming, you know...
1: And like, I'm not sure what the reasons are that he didn't
20: Maybe
1: want me there.
20: Maybe you're not as cool as you think.
1: My thought is that I would be on his ass the entire time correcting him if he was... goofing off and stuff like that, and Robert might not be the one that's going to say something.
20: Oh, that's what it is.
1: So I think he didn't want
18: Robert's
1: me in
18: the one
1: there.
18: Who's getting detention.
1: Robert would be getting detention with Reed.
18: Yeah. He's in the corner with the dunce cap.
0: Oh, no.
1: The dunce cap.
18: And Robert, he thinks it's funny.
0: Yeah. Oh, he loves it.
18: He thinks it's funny.
0: Yeah.
1: He would love the dunce cap in the corner. That's a great call, Eddie.
18: Yeah.
1: And so that happened.
18: Yeah, I remember.
1: Came
18: that.
1: And gone. And I actually, for some reason, didn't like put two and two together that, like it's crazy like that it's not just freshmen.
18: It's every grade. Yeah.
1: Every single year.
18: Yeah, so here we are again. Yeah.
1: Shadow day time.
18: Damn.
1: And I knew about this obviously when I got the calendar for, you know, the month of, you know, August and September, and they're telling you about different things and events that are going to happen in school. And so a couple weeks ago I was hanging out and with my son Reed, and I said Shadow Day is coming up. September, whatever today is.
18: Second.
1: September 2nd. And I said, do you think maybe I could Could I go this year?
18: You're asking.
0: Oh.
1: Can I go this year?
20: Oh, now you sound like the nerd.
18: Dude.
20: Trying to be part of the cool kids table.
18: Yeah. Well, it's
20: my God.
18: Also weird for her. Because normally she just will be like, I don't care. I'll just tell him I'm gone. I don't care what he says.
1: I don't sound
20: Reed not, does. I know that like she that. Doesn't. I know that Reed and her have a good relationship and he tells her everything. But like he does get a little embarrassed by her. And I saw it go down.
1: Oh. What?
20: Because her and Reed and his girlfriend met up at the gym recently.
0: Mm-hmm. Yeah.
20: She was like signing him in and signing her in. And like it was taking a little bit of time. And I could tell. And I think I said something to Reed like, your mom gets a little flustered, huh? Because you were like doing a couple. He like, yeah, I know.
18: Oh,
20: so I feel like he does get a little bit embarrassed by you.
1: You don't know.
20: I mean, I do. I saw
1: it. It was a very high pressure situation.
18: I mean, what?
0: Like, signing
1: there's
0: in.
1: A lot of people around.
20: There's a lot of people waiting working. Behind her. But you know how Emily
1: It was very, very stressful.
20: You know how Emily works.
1: Very, very stressful. I don't ever want to go back to
18: what
1: that
18: was moment. On the line. I mean, nothing.
1: I don't know. I felt like I was taking up too much space and taking up time.
18: Okay.
1: Anyway, that was a bad situation. Okay. So, anyway. I ask my son, Reed, I go, so you think I can go this year? Like I said, I'll go to the period that starts whenever I end up getting done with the show and all that other stuff. And he said, no.
18: Again?
1: He said, no.
0: No, thank you.
1: Dad's got it. Dad's going.
18: Oh, again?
20: Oh, so he wants somebody to go again?
1: He wants somebody to go again.
18: Why?
1: I don't know. But like Eddie said, like they all, like not they all, but a lot of them do it. A lot of them still have their parents come every year, which is crazy.
0: Yeah, that's wild.
20: Even as like seniors and juniors?
1: I don't know. I mean, I think so.
0: Yeah.
1: But I don't know how long it's going to keep going. But he still
18: if Skye could do this, she would do it every day.
20: Yeah.
18: She would literally sit next to her daughter every day in class. And like, what are we studying today?
0: Oh my God. I would love it so much. But
18: like a shadow day?
0: Yeah. But my daughter would pull a Reed and be like, no, thank you, Mom. Hopefully, you know, you could just
18: But she
0: home.
18: Also wouldn't want. Boo going.
0: Oh, God, no. She wouldn't want either of us going. Hell no. No. Well, I'm an orphan.
20: Maybe it's because that school does it. It's normal.
0: Yeah, totally.
20: Because I can't imagine any other school doing this where it's normal. Like, I'm not crazy. You know what I mean?
0: Yeah.
18: Wife just chaperoned this golf trip to Palm Springs that my daughter was just on. My daughter had to approve every outfit that was packed. For the weekend.
20: I could see that.
18: And I'm like, what? And so Deborah was devastated. No Disney shirts were allowed.
0: Oh, no.
18: Sorry.
1: What did she even wear? Sorry. What is left?
20: She's walked around a bra question. The whole time.
18: Honestly, not much. So, it was, I mean, there's a lot going on here.
20: It must be this school.
18: I don't know. Maybe. Everyone's just
20: used to it.
0: Totally.
1: Probably.
18: It's just tradition, I guess. I don't know.
1: So. I didn't make the cut this year.
18: Okay, another year.
0: Sorry.
20: What a loser.
1: Hey! Don't say that.
18: You think you'd want the cool mom there?
20: Yeah, but she's so cool. I'm the cool mom.
1: Hey, I am the cool mom. He just doesn't want me there getting on his ass.
20: Oh, that's what it is. Or maybe he doesn't want his friends checking you out.
18: Oh, that's good.
20: I mean, we already know what happens.
18: If she showed up like this, I don't know.
1: I mean, I'm just wearing a t-shirt.
0: Oh, well,
18: this is a down day, you know.
1: It's a why is it a down day?
0: She's cute. Hey. She's sporty today.
1: Thank you. Oh, thank you, Skye. I'm sporty.
18: Okay.
1: Thank you very much.
20: Short leggings?
18: What sport?
1: No, these are long leggings. Okay, you guys... This is not the point.
18: I'm sorry. Okay.
1: So I had to deal with that. Now, come over this past weekend, there's a bit of a hubbub between my son Reed and my man Robert.
18: Oh.
1: And they're talking about something, and they decide that they're going to take off and go to the Dickies store, Mario's in Lemon Grove, where they sell a ton of Dickies, and they come back.
18: Dickies?
1: Dickies. Like, sorry, the pants. Dickies.
18: Oh.
1: Sorry.
0: Yeah. Dickies.
1: Sorry, it's just like an everyday word in our house. Dickies.
18: You guys talk about Dickies a lot?
1: Like everybody wears Dickies.
18: Doesn't surprise
1: Dickies
18: me.
1: Pants. You know what I mean?
0: Yeah.
1: And so they come back from Mario's with the Dickies. And they've got both pants the same color. They're both wearing like.
20: They're going to wear matching pants?
1: Black Dickies, right?
0: Okay.
1: And so I go, oh, that's cool. You guys just both got a new pair of Dickies because that's what they both wear a lot of. And they go, yeah. These are for Shadow Day. And I go, what?
20: What?
1: And they go, Reed goes, yeah, Dad and I are going to dress identically as each other on Shadow Day.
20: Wait a minute. They're going to go further than matching pants?
1: Matching powder blue Vans, black Dickies, and this like fishing shirt
18: that
1: is the same exact shirt.
18: What?
1: And matching.
20: Like it's Halloween or
1: and
20: something?
1: And matching.
18: Or twin day?
1: And matching black SD hats.
20: You can wear hats in school? That's wild. Sorry. You weren't allowed to in my school.
1: They're matching today.
0: Twins.
18: What?
1: I was speechless.
0: Oh my.
1: I was speechless.
0: Oh my.
20: Whose idea was this?
0: Wild.
1: I have no clue.
20: It's got to be Reed's. Get in there? No way.
1: I mean, it seemed like it was both of their, like they hooked it up together.
20: Does Reed's girlfriend not know about this?
1: I don't know. She doesn't go to the same high school as Reed.
0: Yeah, so she doesn't have to see this.
1: And I said, are you sure you want to do this? Like, are you guys sure you want to do this? Because like my jaw was dropped. Like,
18: there's nothing cool about this.
1: Like, this is insane.
0: But you know both of them are exactly the same, and they both love attention. So I have a feeling today at school, other kids are going to see this and, like, want to take a picture of them and be like, oh, I got to send this to blah, blah, blah, blah.
20: But also,
0: it's a social post.
1: You're right. You're probably
20: right.
1: But to
20: that point Sky's making, also, there's going to be no paying attention all day to class.
18: It's a distraction.
1: Oh, it's such a distraction.
20: Yeah.
18: It's a distraction.
0: It's a look at me. Look at me.
20: Everyone look at me. This is way more important than
18: class. Parents aren't usually supposed to do that, Emily.
0: Yeah.
18: They're supposed to be, you know, and I think Shadow Day, you're supposed to really be like
1: a shadow,
18: which is, you know, not talking, not, you know, distracting.
20: I just can't understand parents that want to go, let alone dress up exactly like them.
0: Do a bit while you
18: now,
0: go.
18: I could see.
0: It's a bit. It is a bit.
18: You know,
20: are they going to do their hair the same? Is Robert
18: going to
20: do
18: they're wearing hats. They got the hats.
20: Is Robert going to do the wig?
18: They got lettuce flying out. It's surprising a little bit because Reed is in the cool guy phase right now.
20: 100% in the
18: and,
20: cool guy phase.
18: You know,
20: phase.
18: When you're in the cool guy phase, you know, you don't want to bring that kind of attention.
20: Is he a class clown, though?
1: No. See? I mean, he disrupts, because
20: there's a class clown and just not paying attention.
1: He'll talk in class to a buddy.
20: But he's not like the funny guy.
1: I don't think so.
20: Okay.
1: I don't think so.
18: That guy's coming, like they're coming dressed as Dumb and Dumber with the tuxedos.
20: Yeah.
18: Those guys are crazy.
0: Yeah.
18: But this is wild. This is a wild decision.
1: Okay, so.
18: You're going to allow this?
1: My feelings on this have just turned worse over the last 5 minutes after the reaction in the room.
0: Well,
1: I thought it was bad, like I didn't realize it was to this level.
20: I mean, maybe though, like...
1: Should I stop?
18: You got to let this happen. Just for the content.
0: Yeah.
18: I just want to hear how it goes.
0: Show content? Yeah,
18: yes.
20: I can't. I thought it was just going to be the pants, and I'm like, that's kind of... Okay. But shirts?
18: Full twin matching outfits.
1: Full twin.
20: And shoes? Down to the shoes?
18: Yeah. Every detail.
1: Oh my God.
20: I mean, I'm sure Robert's excited.
18: Yeah.
20: I mean, your kid's 16 years old. He still wants to do this with dad. Well, that's cool.
18: Well, Robert's a goof, too.
20: That is true. So.
1: He is a goof.
0: Yeah.
20: But,
1: oh my God, I got to put a stop.
18: No, don't spit out.
20: What do you think the teachers are going to think?
0: Well, that's the thing.
18: They're going to go, is this for real? Like, yeah, the parent is doing this?
0: Yeah.
18: The parent?
20: Which Reed's also kind of disruptive. Why would you feed into this?
18: Now I see. Now I see why.
0: Oh, where this comes from.
1: Oh, no.
18: Emily.
1: You guys.
18: Emily.
20: You know what you should do right after the show ends? You should get the same outfit and show up.
18: Oh, yeah. I love that idea. I love that idea. Oh, what a nightmare.
1: Wow.
18: Emily and I are foodies. We love the whole food experience. Oh. Maybe Emily a little bit more than me. She talks how excited she gets with restaurants and whatever. Do you think San Diego is a good city for foodies? We're going to see where we come in for the best U.S. foodie cities when we get back on the show at Rock 105.3.
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0: Chili Peppers on the show. It's Rock 105.3. I don't know if you guys are like this or not, but if I travel anywhere, where I eat plays a major part in what I'm doing.
1: Oh.
0: Not you.
1: No.
0: Yeah, obviously not.
1: Yeah, I just go with not the crowd.
0: You. Yeah. Mm-hmm. Emily will start looking at menus and restaurants and things like that months before if she knows she's going to a new city or something, right?
2: Big time.
0: Yeah.
2: My favorite part of picking the place.
0: Yeah. You're a foodie.
2: Mm-hmm.
0: It's important to you.
2: It is. Wow.
0: You know, it's important to me.
2: Yeah.
0: And so, yeah, it's a big part of it. And so this makes me sound a million years old.
1: Oh,
0: but now if I were to go to Vegas, yeah, it'd be about, you know, gambling and stuff like that. But eating at the restaurants in Vegas is a big part of it.
2: Mm-hmm.
0: And like where I'm going to pick or where I'm going to eat. I mean, there's so many options.
2: So many options.
0: And that's the best part.
1: Mm-hmm.
0: Now.
1: Oh, yeah.
0: You know,
1: yeah.
0: I really want to go back to New York City. I haven't been back to New York City in a really long time, but part of it is the food experience.
2: Oh,
0: going to Little Italy is not like our Little Italy. Little Italy is cool here, mm-hmm. but nothing like Little Italy in New York.
1: Yeah.
0: That food there is, holy smokes.
2: Yeah.
0: Unbelievable. Yeah. Their Chinatown, unbelievable. Like all kinds of, you know, that experience is awesome. But that's part of being a foodie, is like looking forward to that kind of stuff.
1: Yeah, when we were just in Cleveland,
0: another hot foodie city.
1: Yeah, we were invited to go to this barbecue place, and as soon as the people who invited us said Mabel's, everybody knew what they were talking about. Everybody knew the celebrity chef.
0: Chef Michael Simon.
2: Oh,
1: that owns the place, and of course I'm just like, what? Okay, I guess I'll go.
0: From Cleveland. I know that because I'm a foodie.
1: Oh, okay, yeah. But like the way people were hyped on this, and then when I came back from Cleveland, I was talking to a friend who's a foodie, and the first thing she asked me, did you go to Mabel's?
0: Oh, really?
1: And
0: oh,
1: I'm like, I actually did. Like, I was all proud of myself. Like I knew what I was doing.
0: Yeah, you had about two bites of
2: food. Yeah, I said, did you tell her you didn't actually eat the food?
0: Yeah,
1: okay, we don't need to go into that. But it's
0: fatty.
1: But
0: it's briskets, guys.
1: But it's crazy to me how, like, important that is to some people.
0: Oh, yeah.
1: And, like, when you think of a city now, you think of, like, the top restaurants in the city for
0: one
1: a lot of
0: one of the coolest
1: people.
0: Things we did, Emily, this was before you were on the show, unfortunately. Mm-hmm. We had at Tom Colicchio's restaurant in Vegas.
2: Oh.
0: Who's Tom? He's the main guy on Top Chef.
2: Yeah.
0: And he owns a restaurant in the MGM.
1: Yeah. Wow.
0: And that food experience was awesome.
1: Yeah. Really?
0: You know, so I still think about it.
1: Yeah.
2: Wow.
3: Think about it every
0: day. Not every day. No. But I mean,
1: yeah.
0: Next level, good food.
2: Mm-hmm.
0: So yeah, that's part of being a foodie is, you know, looking forward to those kind of food experiences and things like that. So if you think about it, is San Diego a good city for foodies or like a good foodie city? Well, I guess it depends what goes into this.
1: Totally.
0: Because if price goes into it,
2: that'll ding us.
0: Yeah.
1: Yeah.
0: That's tough.
2: Uh-huh.
1: Yeah. But I think if ambiance goes into it.
0: Ambiance.
1: I think
0: that's Emily's all about it.
2: Oh, you
1: that's
2: gotta have it.
0: Vibe?
2: Vibe.
0: Oh, yeah.
2: Aura.
0: Oh, yeah.
2: All of
0: gotta
2: it.
0: Have it.
2: The restaurant.
0: These are all very cool buzzwords you're dropping.
1: So buzzy.
0: Yeah.
1: Yeah. Well, the people at Yelp get this. And so they have put out this year, for the first time ever, they're doing something that they're calling their Foodie Week. And so I guess all week they're putting out different lists having to do with foodie stuff. And they just put out their top 20 foodie cities of 2026. So they went through all the Yelp data, looking at like how many people are looking up restaurants, the page views, the ratings, the people that are bookmarking and saving different restaurants.

0: this anymore.
1: But you do a little bump around the
0: afternoon? No, it would.
2: You gotta.
0: The day drunk would move into the afternoon, and then I'd be in bed by like 7 p.m. It would be like, I'd love
3: it. So you want that?
0: Yeah.
3: Most people don't want that.
0: Yeah, I guess not. But yeah, so breakfast and brunch, big this year, according to this study. So they let us know the top 10 foodie cities, and San Diego did make the top 10.
2: Yes.
0: So number 10 goes to New York City.
3: That's crazy.
2: 10?
3: Because, I mean, for a foodie, New York, I think is probably number one.
2: That would be number one.
1: Unless they just, I mean, it's foodie. I don't know. Maybe they have a different take on
3: I mean, for
1: the
3: me,
1: food there is just great.
3: Well, and you can have anything you want. Yeah, what do you want? Indian food at 3 a.m.? You can get it.
1: And there's just so many. If you've been to New York, there's just so many food options.
3: Yes.
1: Like there's bakeries and diners on every corner. Like, and every corner. So, like it's
2: totally
1: different.
2: Massive celebrity chef.
3: Has a
2: restaurant. Yeah, like that's
3: right.
2: Where Bobby Flay
3: I thought in Vegas or New York City should be one or two, in my opinion.
0: Number nine goes to Los Angeles, which, again, you would think would be higher.
3: It's more trendy
0: with celebrity.
3: And stuff like that, sure.
0: Number eight is Nashville.
3: Okay.
0: Number seven, San Francisco.
2: Oh.
0: Six, Washington, D.C. Five, Miami.
3: Yeah.
0: Number four goes to Portland, Maine.
3: Oh,
0: very specific. Yeah, not Oregon. Sorry, you guys don't get excited.
3: No,
0: I know
3: no Oregon restaurants in there or no cities in there?
0: No, I didn't.
3: What a shock.
0: Not making the top 10.
3: Okay. You brought them down.
0: Okay, yeah, I didn't bring anyone down. I don't think I don't run restaurants. Number three, top foodie city in the U.S. goes to San Diego.
3: Oh, number three, wow.
0: Yep.
3: That's
0: number
3: crazy.
0: Three.
2: San Francisco and New York.
3: Yeah,
0: they say San Diego's food scene embraces out-of-the-box concepts. They specifically mention the Trailer Park After Dark, which
3: I've heard about that place.
0: Yeah. On Fifth Avenue. It's a dive bar, comfort food. Yeah, whole Trailer Park theme decor. But they also talk about PB Shore Club and their fish tacos.
3: I've been banned there.
0: And he can't go anymore.
2: I wasn't doing any eating when I was going.
3: No.
2: I'll tell you that.
3: No. Giant fish bowl.
0: Yeah. And then they also mentioned the whimsical flamingo deck. So,
2: that's
0: PB2. Yeah, that's PB2. Okay. So yeah, we're number three. Two is Charleston, South Carolina.
3: What?
0: And number one goes to New Orleans.
3: So Vegas didn't make the list?
0: Not top 10. No.
3: That's stupid.
0: Wow.
3: All right. Speaking of traveling and all that stuff, I guess there is a woman who's traveled to all 50 states, and she has named what are the most overrated tourist attractions out there. We're going to see what she says are the most overrated tourist attractions coming up next on the show on Rock 105.3.

0: That's Fall Out Boy on the show. It's Rock 105.3. So we were just talking about traveling and eating and all that stuff. Well, when you travel, if you go to a certain place, you kind of have to go to whatever tourist attraction is there, right?
1: Yeah.
0: You know, obviously, if you're anywhere close to the Grand Canyon and you don't swing by the Grand Canyon, that'd be a little weird.
1: Yeah.
0: You know, or whatever. You could go to all kinds of different places.
1: Yeah, when we were in Cleveland, we had to go to the Rock and Roll Hall of Fame because we were in Cleveland.
0: Well, and we were only, you know, like half a mile away. Too,
1: yeah. So well,
0: that would be ridiculous.
1: It would be weird. Yeah. It would be weird not to go, but.
0: Yeah. So, you know, if you're in a certain city, chances are you're going to go see whatever tourist attraction is in that city. Well, I guess there is a woman out there who has traveled to all 50 states.
2: Wow.
0: Just remarkable. Yeah. I'm not really sure why, you know? but whatever, she's done that. And she's decided to put out her most overrated tourist attractions.
1: Yeah, and it's interesting because I think overrated is also kind of in the eye of the beholder. Like, some people don't mind crowds and they want to be where everybody else is.
0: Well, yeah, like Thor would never want to go to any kind of museum.
3: Ugh.
1: Yeah.
0: But a lot of people will travel to certain cities because of their museum.
1: Yeah. Totally. Totally. Ugh. Yeah. And for me, a great aquarium makes a city for other people.
0: No,
1: I'm not.
0: So, it makes a great
3: a great city.
1: It sure does, bro. If you're a good city, you got a good aquarium. Okay. Just put it on the list. So again, this is one woman's opinion, but people are finding it interesting. So at the bottom of her list is Salem, Massachusetts, specifically in October. Ooh. She said, yeah, there are some cool historical things to see, the creepy vibe. She says, but October is insane. There's people everywhere. There's lines for everything.
2: Oh, really? My sister goes every year, actually.
0: Every year?
2: Just about, because she's got one of her best friends lives right there next to Salem, and so she goes visits her, and it's like a thing that she does with my niece Maddie.
0: Really?
2: Yeah.
1: Wow. So every year,
0: last like
2: 3 years. No, they're not witches. Oh, okay. But they do go and walk around during October.
1: Okay, yeah. So specifically they go every year during October. So
0: do they like it? Well, if they go every year,
2: yeah, they love it.
1: Yeah.
0: Huh.
2: They've got their little spots.
0: I didn't realize
2: she
0: did that every year.
2: Yeah, I think for like the last like 3 years, I think.
3: Cast spells, they do a whole thing.
1: Yeah.
0: Create a new cauldron.
1: Well, this woman says it's very touristy. I mean, you're waiting in line forever just to get a coffee in the morning. Mm. So she says.
0: Like there's like people from San Diego here.
1: Yeah. Another overrated spot in the U.S. is the southernmost point of the continental U.S. Now, you may not know this is a thing, but at the very end of Key West, Florida, just 90 miles north of Cuba.
2: Dream come true. I want to go to the Florida Keys so bad.
0: What?
1: Oh. The Keys.
0: Why?
3: Dream come
1: She's been bringing this up
3: have
1: forever.
3: Have you ever been to Florida?
2: Nah.
1: But the
2: not
1: Keys.
2: Not once.
1: Specifically.
3: I've been to the Keys.
0: Yeah.
3: It's fun.
2: Looks gorgeous.
3: But we live in San Diego.
2: Going over those bridges. Looks like the water's crystal clear.
3: It is.
2: Yeah.
3: But, like,
0: why don't you do it?
3: We live in San Diego, so it's not like if we lived in, like, you know,
0: Wyoming,
3: Utah,
0: then
3: it'd blow you away. Yeah. But it's just different, but we live in San Diego.
2: It's a dream.
1: Yeah.
2: One day.
1: Oh,
3: you
2: one
3: can
2: day
3: go.
2: I'll go.
1: You
2: one
1: can
2: day
1: do
2: I'll
1: it,
2: go.
1: Girl. You can
2: I
1: do
2: will.
1: It. I have faith Thank in you. Yeah, so at the very end of this, like, pier in Key West, Florida, there's a statue that says, like, you're at the southernmost part. And she says the line to take a photo in front of that statue, it can be, like, an hour that you're waiting to take one picture, and then you just turn around and go on with your day. Yeah, exactly. Next, she names Bourbon Street. She says...
0: Oh, I disagree with this.
1: Yeah, she says...
0: Bourbon Street's awesome.
1: It's so packed with people.
2: It's kind of the thing, though, right?
1: It's dirty.
0: That's
1: it
0: true.
1: It smells really gross.
0: That's true.
2: Oh, really?
1: But she says there's...
0: I could walk around, though, with a hurricane.
2: Hell yeah.
0: On the street.
1: Yeah. But here's the thing. She says there's a street a couple streets over called Frenchman Street,
3: which Frenchman.
1: Is known as the low-key Bourbon Street, where you can still get your cocktail, walk around, see some stuff.
0: I got to be on Bourbon.
1: But you don't see a person urinating right there on,
2: like
1: on
2: that's
1: the
2: part of the charm.
0: That's the charm. Are they throwing beads over there?
1: Okay.
2: No, they're not throwing beads.
0: Am I seeing boobs?
1: No, there's no boobs.
0: Get out of here.
1: Okay, all right.
0: This woman's an idiot.
1: Next overrated tourist spot is the Four Corners Monument intersection. So this is where Arizona, New Mexico, Colorado, and Utah all meat. And again, just like the photo op at the most southern part of the U.S.
0: I don't even wear this.
1: Yeah, mm-hmm. So right where they all meet, there's a big piece of poured cement that actually has lines that has the name of each state.
0: That's
1: and you
0: kinda
1: can
0: cool.
1: stand mm-hmm. right in the
0: middle.
1: I don't
0: know if I would go there like specifically for this. Yeah. If I'm anywhere close, maybe I'd take a picture of it. But
1: uh-huh. But again, you're waiting in line forever just to sit and stand and take one picture. Heads up on that. Mount Rushmore, she says, overrated. She 100%. Says, if
0: really?
1: You're in
0: have
1: the...
0: Have you been?
3: No, but I can't imagine it's that great. Like, you go, you look, and then what? Like, I can't imagine it's that great.
1: Yeah, it's not like National Treasure where you're getting a hatch inside the face.
0: Every single thing it comes back to National Treasure.
2: I feel like National Treasure gets a mention almost every day on
0: the
2: show.
0: Crazy.
1: It's
3: crazy. I was going to say, it's like, other than you look at it, are there like a lot of hikes you could do around it?
1: There's some, but again, you're not like getting up on the face. You know what I mean?
0: Well, I don't think I'm going to be climbing up on George Washington's nose.
1: Nick Cage did.
0: That's crazy.
1: Nick Cage did.
0: Okay, well, it's not happening.
1: Okay. So yeah, she says, if you're in
0: cool.
1: If you're in the area anyway, but planning a trip around it, she says she wouldn't. Times Square, again.
0: Oh, come on.
1: Tourist trap. You get the characters.
3: If you've never been to New York, you got to go to
0: Times
3: Square.
0: It's insane.
1: Yeah,
3: it's a tourist trap. Exactly.
0: Yeah.
3: But it's like if you've never been there, you've never seen anything like that.
2: Yeah.
3: So it's going to blow you away.
1: Yeah.
3: But you got to go at night, though. Otherwise, what's the point?
0: Yeah.
3: Because everything's all lit
0: up. You can do some shopping or whatever during the day. But yeah. I mean, you know. Hit up the M&M store.
3: Yeah. Like, what's she going to say next? Is the Rockefeller Center tree overrated?
0: Oh, get out of here.
3: Like, come on.
0: No,
3: give me a break.
1: She recommends just going to Manhattan or Brooklyn and experiencing New York.
3: It's not the same at all.
1: Okay.
3: There's no Times Square in Brooklyn. Brooklyn, by the way. Bet you this chick's white.
1: Okay, yeah. Very hipster.
3: Oh, cool. So hipster.
1: Cool area.
0: Go to Soho.
1: And her number one most overrated tourist spot, we were just talking about it in our foodie conversation, the Las Vegas Strip.
0: You're out of your mind.
2: This chick's so dumb.
3: Yeah.
0: How is it overrated?
3: You know what you're getting. You go there, gamble.
2: That's why you go.
0: Drink, party, have fun. Like, yeah. I mean, it's fun.
1: She says everything is so much more expensive.
0: Well, that is true now.
1: It used to be
0: a good
1: deal.
3: That's why I'd rather go to Reno at this point.
0: Yeah, definitely would not.
1: Says,
0: but I don't go very often anymore. No. That's why.
1: Yeah. So
0: it's still cool.
1: She says Fremont Street, you still have fun, but it's half the price.
0: It's not as fun.
1: Yeah.
0: I'm sorry. Oh. It's not as fun. Oh. And there's nowhere near the same party vibe that you get on the Strip.
1: Yeah.
0: So
1: again,
0: this chick isn't cool. That's the problem.
1: Oh, yeah.
0: She's not cool.
1: Okay. No,
0: she's like Bourbon Street. She's like Vegas. Get out of here.
2: Yeah, oh, she needs to go.
0: You dope.
1: Oh, my God. Okay.
0: So me, Sky, and Emily's kids are getting pretty close to going to college. Well, maybe.
1: Well, so nuts.
0: We'll see.
1: So
0: Sky says she has a friend who already has a kid who just went away to school.
1: Mm-hmm.
0: And there's already an issue. We're going to see what is going on with that and how we would handle this particular situation when we get back on the show at Rock 105.3.
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0: Foo Fighters on the show. It's Rock 105.3. So we're getting to this age, guys. We're old. I have a daughter who's 17 and a senior in high school. Sky has a 16-year-old who is a junior in high school.
1: Yep.
0: And Emily has a 16-year-old who is a sophomore in high school.
1: Wow.
0: And so at some point, you know, you guys are going to go through this process. I'm going through the process right now of college talk and college prep and all this stuff of like trying to, you know, start figuring this out. We've been figuring it out for a little while now, but the applications are going to start going in and all that stuff. And it's just crazy. And so we'll see what happens. But my daughter, since she was young, has always said, I'm going away to school. I'm going away to college. And I'm like, all right, that's great.
1: So staying at home and San Diego State.
0: It's still in the mix. But
1: not
0: she's
1: really.
0: Had it in her head that you go away to college.
1: Yeah.
0: And we tried to explain to her, well, you can, and that's great.
1: Yeah.
0: But whatever school you choose, there needs to be a reason. You know? Like, you don't just go, okay, well, I'm going to go to this school and just be like, it's got a pretty campus.
1: Mm-hmm.
0: You know? No. Like, you got to have a reason. Like, whatever you're going to study, like, go to the best school for that.
2: If she went to San
3: Pretty
2: Diego
3: campus
2: State,
3: should be up there, though. You don't want to go to a non-pretty campus.
2: Yeah.
0: Well, those are already out.
3: Oh, no.
0: So, yeah. Long Beach? Sorry.
2: Oh, no.
1: Oh.
2: If she went to San Diego State, would she live on campus, though?
0: Yeah, probably.
2: Yeah.
0: Yeah. I don't think so.
3: I think I want, if my son ever goes to school, I want him to go away. It doesn't have to be, you know, 10 hours for me. But I just think I think it's good to get away and go somewhere. Because
2: I agree.
3: Just you need a little bit of that. Learn how to live by yourself.
1: Mm-hmm.
3: You know what I mean?
1: Mm-hmm.
3: So,
1: totally.
3: But that's just my opinion. But I know. But also on the other hand, though, if you ever got a free ride somewhere and it happened to be down the block, that's where you're going.
0: Yeah. So we're all in these conversations of where she's going to end up and things like that. Well, Sky has a friend whose kid has already gone to college, went to college this year, right?
1: Yeah, yeah. A bit older, has actually been doing community college for 2 years and then transferred to a university out of state as a junior.
0: Okay.
1: And my friend, she was talking to me about this because her and her husband are on different pages about how they should proceed. So because their daughter transferred to a university as a junior, the daughter decided that she's too old and mature to be in the dorms.
0: Oh, I understand
1: dorms
0: that.
1: Yeah.
0: I totally get that.
1: Dorms are for freshmen.
0: I'm a junior, I'd probably get an apartment or something.
1: Yeah. So they got her a small little studio apartment just for her, no roommates, studio apartment, because that's what she wanted. Like, I'm too old to have roommates, okay?
0: Well, that's definitely
2: not
1: true. Yeah.
2: Especially in this day and age with how expensive everything is, you're probably going to have a roommate or two.
1: Yeah.
0: Like, who's paying for that?
1: Yeah. Right. Keep
0: Me?
1: In mind.
0: Well, then you're getting a roommate.
1: Uh-huh. Yeah. Only child of kind of a more privileged.
2: You don't need to give Mia and Sky a little.
0: Yeah. We know how that goes.
3: It is pretty crazy with the only child thing. Because now that Walker is 10 months old tomorrow, when me and I said to my wife, he gets all the attention, all the love.
1: Yeah.
3: And I said to my wife, I'm like, it's crazy that this guy has no idea what he's in for. That's about to change in like 5 months.
1: Uh-huh.
3: And I can't imagine doing this for 6 years. Like, my sister's 6 years older than me, where he gets everything. And then, here I am. Like, that's got to be brutal for a kid.
1: Yeah, when the sibling comes in.
3: When the sibling comes in.
0: That's why she hated you.
1: Yeah. Yeah, so only child. So she wanted an apartment by herself, close to campus, whatever. Okay, great. So they set her up with that. She goes away. She's been away for, I think we're coming up on 3 weeks now, and she wants to come back home.
0: Already?
3: After 3 weeks?
1: Well, because...
0: Did they sign a lease?
1: Right? I don't know if it's lease, month to month, what we're doing here. But she hasn't made any friends. She doesn't feel like she's part of campus life. And it's like...
0: Well, live off campus.
1: You chose to live off campus.
3: You're a big girl.
1: You chose to not have roommates. You haven't made the initiative to join any clubs or any groups on campus. And now you're miserable and lonely and feel like you have no friends because of these decisions. And now she's begging her parents to let her transfer to a San Diego school and come back home. And the mom is kind of like, my baby
0: oh,
1: vibe.
3: My baby. She's a junior in college.
1: Right. But again, only child.
3: So what?
1: Mom and daughter super close. I can clearly
3: She's
1: relate
3: a junior
1: to that.
3: In college.
0: You're doing her no favors.
1: And dad is like on the opposite end of like,
0: good.
1: We got to cut the cord at some point. Like, she's got to tough it out and, you know, at the very least do half the year, you know, do a semester.
0: It'll get easier.
1: Yeah.
0: But if you teach them, like, just cut bait and run when things get tough, you're never going to learn anything.
3: Especially after 3 weeks.
0: Yeah, I mean, give me a break.
3: I mean, my God, it just started.
1: Yeah. And I know you guys probably aren't going to believe this, but this woman was, my friend, was telling me this like, I'm going to have her back.
0: Yeah, you probably already left. Go help her pick her up.
2: Oh, 100%. Yeah. Sky's already in the car.
3: Yeah. I think we're all confused here. Sky would be living there.
0: Well, that's another good point. That's another good point. I mean, let's we're roomies.
3: Yeah.
1: Okay.
3: Roomies.
1: Okay, really?
0: Yeah. Come on, man.
1: And so she's telling me this, kind of wanting me to have her back, and it shocked her, and it kind of also shocked me a little bit because I've never thought this scenario through, but I'm assuming it's pretty, not pretty common, but I'm sure it does happen of kids that go away and then they want to come back home. Like, they're not ready. But I was telling her, like, man, you got to get her to tough it out. Like, like I said, you should require her to join a group or two. And after joining a group or two, if she still doesn't feel a part of campus, she still doesn't feel it's right, then maybe after the end of the semester. I said, but you can't allow her to come home after 3 weeks. And she did not like that I said that. I was surprised. Yeah. I even had that take on
0: it. Well, it's easy to say.
1: Well, and that's
0: if your daughter is crying hysterically on the phone.
2: Every night.
0: Mom, please, please let me come home.
1: I'm miserable.
0: You're going to tell her, stick it out, babe.
3: It's been 3 weeks, though.
1: Because after I said that to her, I had that thought of like, did I really mean that? Like, would I really do that? Was it hypocritical of me to say that?
0: Yes.
1: But I don't think so. I want to say, like, I'm not going to make you do the full year, but if you if you do a full semester, so half of the school year, if you do half of the school year and you actively join a couple groups and it still doesn't work out, then I'll let you come back home. But I feel like, kind of like Thor was saying, like, even my daughter, if she goes to college in town, I still want her to kind of live in the dorms and, like,
0: Sky, think about what you're saying.
1: Every
0: single day that your daughter has a bad day at school, you take her for an after school treat.
1: We do.
0: To make her feel better.
1: We do.
0: So she's having a miserable time in college. How are you going to take her to the treats?
1: I'll send her a treat.
0: No.
1: I'll send her a treat.
0: Not good enough for her. She's been taught, if I have a bad day,
3: treat.
0: Mom's going to take care of me and make it all better.
1: Yeah.
0: And you're not making it all better.
3: Where's the treat?
0: You're really going to make her tough it out now? After all these years?
1: I knew you guys wouldn't believe
0: me.
1: Yeah,
0: don't at all. It's ridiculous.
1: I feel like it sounds right.
0: You're saying the right thing. Yeah.
2: You know that's the right thing. Like, you, that's why you're saying it.
0: Yeah, of course you want her to tough it out.
2: I think none of us know how we're going to handle it until we're in that middle of that situation.
0: Yeah, I think we know.
2: But that would be brutal, the phone calls every day. I don't know if
3: after
2: you can
3: 3 weeks,
2: it.
3: Though?
1: It's yeah.
3: Only 3 weeks.
0: Yeah.
3: If you would have told me 3 months, some kids just aren't ready for
0: They're not cut out for it.
3: Now, granted, she's a junior, though, so you've been in school for all this time.
1: Well, she was living at home going to community college.
3: I know.
1: So she
2: was like 20 at this point.
3: But you're like 20 at this point. But even then, I'd be like, all right, after 3 months, I'd be like, all right, if you could get out
0: still
3: of the lease.
0: No friends, still have no friends.
3: After 3 months, if you get out of the lease, you can come home, but if you come home, you're getting a job and you're paying rent. Like, you're not going
0: to
3: come home.
0: She wants to transfer to a school here.
3: Mm-hmm. Yeah, and that's fine.
0: Like, she probably has friends here in San Diego.
3: Yeah, and that's fine. Yeah. But if you're going to live here, then you're going to be paying like some rent. Like,
0: she's a only child. So she's going to get what she wants.
3: Yeah, but that's. But I'm just saying that would be my bargainship, obviously.
2: Yeah.
3: But I'm not going to, after 3 weeks, I'm like, that's crazy.
1: Yeah.
3: My dad would be like, no.
2: Yeah, I would laugh in Reed's face, I feel like, if he told me this. But I would agree to the semester thing. I mean, if you're miserable after one semester and you're literally calling me every single day, I can't do it, then I would do what Thor said. And, like, you have to pay bills, you have to get a roommate or something if you want to move back home, for sure.
3: But that's why she should have got a roommate to begin with.
1: Yeah, that's what I thought, too. Like, you're so isolated, you know nobody. Like, anybody's going to feel like that. So... Yeah. I mean, don't look at me like that,
0: you're
1: Eddie.
0: So full of it. We all know you. After three weeks,
3: Sky, she's right. Her daughter wouldn't come home. Sky would go move in with her.
0: Well,
3: that's what would happen.
1: Oh, I definitely visit.
0: We're not even going to have to worry about this situation because she ain't going anywhere.
3: She ain't going anywhere.
0: Sky will be living with her for the rest of her life.
1: No, so, I mean, I wish I could.
0: You don't have to worry about it, Sky.
1: Hey, yeah.
0: Usually when the Padres get to the eighth or ninth inning, it's shutdown time, right?
2: Uh-huh.
0: Lights out, baby. Not the case yesterday. We're going to see what happened late in the game against the Reds next to Sports Dirt.
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0: Well, if you've been thinking about a bathroom remodel, but you don't want to deal with all the stress and dealing with a long renovation process or anything like that, you don't have to worry about any of that with Sugarman's Bath. 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

0: When he plays football, he doesn't scramble to avoid defenders. Defenders scramble to avoid him. It's Sports Dirt with the Oracle.
1: Well, we know that the Padres have the best bullpen in baseball. Usually, Adrian Morihon is beyond reliable. I mean, you know, he comes in the eighth, Miller in the ninth. Yeah. That's the best 1-2 combination in baseball. About not yesterday.
2: Damn it.
1: Now, Fernando Tatis Jr., he homered in the fifth inning to give them a 2-1 lead. The score then was tied up in the eighth when Morihon came in. You go, okay.
3: Here we go.
1: We'll keep it tied and then, you know, try to figure this out. Well, he immediately loaded the bases and then gave up two runs to put the Reds ahead 4-2. I don't know what happened. He just didn't have it. No. It happens sometimes. Yeah. He just didn't have it. Was what it was. Toddy then homers again in the ninth to make it 4-3.
3: There we go.
1: No, that was it. That's how the game ended. They ended up losing 4-3 to the Reds. So that was a little bit of a bummer. Luckily, the Diamondbacks lost again, though. So the Padres are still in the third wild card spot.
3: Wow, that's lucky.
1: Yeah, I mean, you know.
2: Hey, now all these games matter now.
1: That's right.
2: You know, I was saying, like, April, who cares? Now it's like, God,
1: you care.
2: This is who are they playing? They're playing the Reds and the Yankees. Whew, it's a big series this weekend.
1: Man, we'll see. Well, today is the day, though, a big day for the Padres' top prospect, Ethan Salas.
3: Wow. Oh, wow.
1: The 20-year-old is making his major league debut today.
3: Really?
1: Oh, yeah. He's in the starting lineup. He's going to start at catcher and bat sixth.
3: Oh, wow.
2: You've been hearing about this guy for a few years.
1: Well, he signed when he was 16.
2: Wow.
1: So, I mean, you know, it's crazy.
3: Yeah.
1: It's absolutely crazy. And he's only 20, and so we'll see what he does today.
3: Wow. It's a morning game, right?
1: Well, yes, like 9:40. Yeah, it's weird, but
3: It is weird.
1: But yeah, so we'll see how he does.
2: As somebody who just watched a 20-year-old play, the Yankees called up George Lombard, who was like an Ethan Salas, like their top prospect. The first couple games, he was incredible, and everybody was excited. And then he fell off a cliff.
1: No,
2: he's 20, and he's been terrible. But that doesn't mean anything. He's still good. So no matter what happens, just try to keep it even keel. This is mainly just to say to Emily.
1: Can you give him a message?
2: Just saying, no matter if he's good, that's great. If he's bad, it's okay. He's only 20 years old.
1: You know that's not going to happen.
2: I know.
1: If the kid hits a home run in his first game, she's going to get his jersey. If he strikes out the first 16 times, she's going to hate him for the rest of his career.
2: He's 20.
3: That's accurate. Loser.
2: Poor loser.
1: What? Guys, the Angels are being sold to Stan Kroenke.
3: Wow.
2: I saw this, and like, I don't know how the new owners of the Padres are going to be. They seem great.
1: Hey, does Kroenke writing songs?
4: Yeah.
2: You know?
1: And wearing crazy hats?
2: If you look at the teams he owns, all they do is win.
1: But do they write songs about winning?
2: I know.
1: I don't want to hear it.
2: Oh, man.
1: Yeah, the Rams owner is buying the team for a record $4 billion, which just beats out the price that the Padres were just sold for.
2: Yeah.
1: So it was a pretty tumultuous tenure for the previous owner, Artie Moreno. The Angels have not made the playoffs. They just made them once since 2010.
3: Wow.
1: So, yeah, I mean, they've been not good.
2: Stunk.
1: And we're not good.
2: Like, it's crazy.
1: Which is crazy. So Kroenke now owns the Rams, the Denver Nuggets, the Avalanche, the Rapids in the MLS, and Arsenal FC.
2: And they've all won titles.
3: Wow.
2: Like, it's crazy. Like, the guy knows how to own teams. So, like, I'm like, I would love to know if he was trying to buy the Padres.
1: I think he... So, I had some inside sources back when the Padres were up for sale that told me Kroenke's going to be the guy. He's going to own the team.
2: That would have been...
1: It didn't happen, obviously.
4: That
1: would have been wild if he did buy the Padres. Yeah.
2: And I'm not.
1: He's a rich dude.
2: I don't know how the new owners are going to be at all, but I know Stan Kroenke wins. So, like,
1: does he know how to sing?
2: He doesn't.
1: Okay, then I don't want to hear from him.
2: He doesn't.
1: I don't care. I don't care.
3: Does he have that type of pizzazz?
2: He does win, so I've got a little pizzazz.
4: But pizzazz.
2: Stan's got a little pizzazz.
3: I saw him. I don't think
2: I'd rather have
1: pizzazz. No pizzazz.
2: I'd rather have no pizzazz and a lot of wins.
1: That's us. That's not the way we do things in San Diego.
4: No, thank you, Eddie.
1: I don't know what you're talking about. Yeah. We don't win titles here, but we have pizzazz. So
4: great point.
1: Thank you. Guys, Tiger Woods won't be driving anytime soon. Pleaded no contest to a reduced charge of reckless driving and refusal to submit to a lawful test and had his driver's license suspended for 5 years following this latest DUI arrest that he had. I mean, what are we at? Three now?
2: Yeah.
1: Three?
2: How is he not going to jail?
1: When you have a plea deal, you can get out of jail time.
2: Yeah, but it's just crazy.
1: Well, you have good lawyers,
2: three
1: too.
2: Three DUIs, and you...
1: Like, I think. Was he ever... I don't remember what the deal was with those crashes. I mean, he was in crashes.
5: Yeah.
1: You know, and things like that.
2: I wonder if Tony Romo's thing had anything to do with this.
5: What do you mean?
2: Because Romo yesterday... I don't know if you guys talked about it or not. Yesterday, Romo came out and said he pleaded no contest, which isn't not guilty.
5: Right.
2: And he says he's an alcoholic.
5: Yeah.
3: Yeah.
2: Which... So I wonder if... Maybe, probably not, but if Tiger Woods was like, all right, maybe I just do the same thing. I don't know.
5: Yeah.
3: Huh.
2: But now, also real quick on the Tony Romo thing. Remember how weird he was acting in the booth lately? And he would just yell random things.
1: Yes.
2: And me and you would be like, what's going on with Tony?
1: Yeah.
2: I wonder if he was a little buzzed when he was in the booth.
5: Uh-huh.
2: He says he's an alcoholic. It
1: might
2: be crazy.
5: Yeah. Yeah.
2: Like,
1: I don't know, Jim.
2: He would do that all the time.
1: Give me another shot, Jim.
5: Oh,
3: and that's
5: man.
3: Not how he normally talks?
1: No, it is, but he's also, he got weird.
2: Weird. Like, really like he weird. Was like, just during like an instant replay, he'd be like, yeah, ooh, ah. And you'd be like, what is he doing?
1: Yeah, I don't know. I'm not a big Tony Romo guy anymore.
3: Yeah, crazy.
1: But I wouldn't put it past him.
5: Huh.
1: So I don't know.
2: So is Tiger going to come back to golf?
3: Oh, Eddie's fingers are
2: crossing your fingers.
5: Oh, come
2: Eddie.
5: On.
1: Still got it?
2: No.
1: I mean, I can't even walk anymore. I don't know.
5: No.
1: I don't know if he's golfing.
5: Yeah.
1: Yeah. There you go. That is sports dirt for today. Guys.
3: What?
1: It's a big one. It's a big day for me.
2: Big day?
1: Oh, yeah. I've been waiting all morning.
5: You're so hyped.
1: I'm freaking out because... The cast of Dancing with the Stars has been announced.
5: Oh, man.
3: What?
1: Woo! Hot diggity.
5: Okay.
1: This is huge. We're going to see who will be competing for the Mirror Ball. The Len Goodman
5: Oh.
1: Mirror Ball.
5: Oh, Eddie.
2: No.
1: Coming up next on the show on Rock 105.3.

0: Rage Against the Machine on the show. It's Rock 105.3. So I'm pretty pumped because one of my favorite shows is returning to TV in 2 weeks. I can't wait for the return. Dancing with the Stars.
1: Wow.
0: Oh, give it to me.
2: Okay.
0: Oh, it's
1: okay,
0: so good.
2: That's a lot.
0: Well, I'm even more pumped this season because I've got a little teaser.
1: A little taste.
0: We've been watching Dancing with the Stars, The Next Pro, which has been airing for the past couple of months.
1: You've been watching that?
0: Oh, it's so good.
2: Oh,
1: do you think Robert Irwin will come in and replace one of the hosts?
0: That's a good question, because he was hosting.
1: Was he good?
0: He was really good.
2: Yeah.
0: Outstanding. Kid has charisma.
3: He hosts the show you're watching.
0: He hosted Next Pro.
1: Is he funny like his dad was?
0: They're very similar. Yeah. They have the exact same sort of, silly, ness.
1: Does he say crikey?
0: He's very Australian, so probably, but he does. I don't think
1: it's his dad's big thing.
0: Yeah, it's trademarked, I think.
1: It's his dad. I mean, he could use it.
0: I don't know.
2: So on that subject, it was announced this morning that Robert Irwin will be hosting a new after show called Dancing with the Stars After Party. No, it's going to air on the network. That'll have never before seen footage, special teases, cameos.
1: We watch Big Brother, Sky and Eddie.
2: Yeah.
1: And there's a show called Big Brother Unlocked.
2: Oh,
1: and
2: my
1: it's
2: God.
1: Atrocious.
2: It's so bad.
3: Is it like
0: you're wrong. You're wrong.
1: Eddie watches.
0: They don't even give it a chance.
1: Eddie watches it.
0: They don't even give it a chance.
1: Atrocious.
0: They don't know. They don't know what they're talking about. I actually watch it.
3: Is it like it's behind the scenes there, stuff?
0: I'd say 75% of it is great because they show like never before scenes before.
3: Oh.
0: You get like inside information. It's kind of like watching a podcast where they talk about the show.
3: Yeah.
0: And then there's about 25% of it that's a little cringy.
2: A little.
0: My boy Jerry O'Connell, cringy.
3: Is he the host?
1: He's still better than the other two idiots.
2: Yeah.
0: You don't talk about Derek Levasseur like that.
2: Okay, how dare you know his last name?
1: that's
2: too far.
1: Yeah.
0: Okay, sorry.
1: So you will watch the after show.
0: Without question.
2: Yeah.
0: Now, if I got to jump through hoops, if it's on like Disney Plus or whatever, maybe not.
1: Much. But if
0: it's on ABC right after, dude, I'm locked in.
1: Wow.
0: Put me in, coach.
2: Put you in. Okay.
0: I'm lying to you. If it's on Disney Plus, I'm going to watch
3: it.
0: We're going to watch it. So they've been showing this show, The Next Pro, where they pick the next pro dancer. And Monday night was the finale. The person that won was my pick from the get-go, Adele. She was incredible. Such charisma, great teacher.
2: Okay.
3: When they announced it, were you like showing off to your wife?
0: Well, I kind of looked at it, and then Deborah was like, see?

0: Of course.
1: I mean, I know my dancing.
0: I know my dancing.
1: She was great.
0: Okay.
1: She was great.
0: Adele.
1: So I can't wait to hear who she's paired with, because I'm all in on her.
0: Wow.
1: Uh-huh. But they announced the cast this morning. Now, they did it live on the East Coast on Good Morning America this morning.
2: So Strahan was a part of it.
1: I hope so. And I'm assuming we're going to get the usualness when we get Dancing with the Stars cast members, where there's going to be some decent names in there, like some failed actors and actresses that you remember, maybe some reality stars, maybe an athlete or two.
0: Yes.
1: And then you'll get people where we're like, who's that? Mm-hmm. And they're like, oh, they're the new TikTok social media influencer. Yeah. And you're like, I don't want that. Yeah. But to the credit, Alex Earle was in last season's cast, and I had no idea who she was. Mm-hmm. And now she's blown up to this huge, you know,
0: huge
1: Charli
0: level.
1: D'Amelio was in Dancing with the Stars, and she was before she was a giant name, too. So, you know, I'll wait and it won't pass judgment until I hear.
0: Yeah.
1: Okay. All right, Sky.
0: Okay, here we go. The
1: Give it to me.
0: Was announced on the East Coast.
3: I've never seen him more excited.
0: We got a couple ringers in here.
1: Ringers?
0: Where people are already saying, this
3: isn't
0: fair. Oh,
3: the people that like dance?
0: This isn't fair.
3: That sucks.
0: Yep. So we have Jenna. Wait,
3: what is Eddie writing down, by
0: I don't know.
3: Way?
1: I'm making my picks.
0: His pick, I
1: did
0: guess.
1: Did I not pick Robert Irwin?
3: You did.
1: Last season?
3: You did.
1: Before anybody was... said anything.
0: Yeah. Yeah.
1: You guys make me make a pick. No, and I've never seen him dance.
2: Never seen him.
1: And I picked Robert.
0: Yep.
1: And he won.
0: Okay.
3: Okay.
0: All right. First, from the Step Up movies and formerly married to Channing Tatum, we have Jenna.
1: Jenna?
3: She's a dancer.
1: Isn't she
3: a professional dancer?
1: Dancer.
3: Yes.
0: Yeah. Yes, she is. Yes, she is.
2: How is that fair?
1: Oh, my God. Who's her partner?
0: Val.
1: Okay. That's ridiculous.
0: Not fair.
1: That's ridiculous.
2: And then watch them hook up probably too.
1: Val's married.
0: And
1: to
0: Jenna's
1: Jenna.
0: Remarried too.
3: She's remarried.
1: Yeah, okay.
2: I'm
1: Val's
2: sure
1: married.
2: Stop
1: it.
0: Yeah.
1: Stop it. They're in love with another pro.
0: Yep.
1: So first, hang on, Sky.
0: Okay.
1: Chill out.
0: I mean,
1: I'm telling you right
0: I
1: now
0: mean,
1: to chill out.
0: Okay.
1: We have plenty of time.
0: Okay.
1: Don't do this to me.
0: I'll see you at 8:50.
1: Maybe you will.
0: Okay.
1: So here's the thing.
0: What's up?
1: Val is one of the top pros. Like, he's won multiple times.
2: Yeah. Mm-hmm.
1: So to give him
2: the best dancer.
1: Like, that's so wildly unfair.
2: She was in the movie Step Up, one and two.
0: Yes, definitely. One and two. So true.
1: That's ridiculous. I'm upset by that.
2: Yeah, that's not cool.
1: Like, it's an unfair
3: prank.
2: That's not cool.
0: Yep. Also, an actor who has worked as a dancer and a choreographer from Glee as well as Step Up 2, we have actor Harry Shurm Jr., who's partnered with Jenna.
1: Oh, well, that's Val's wife.
0: So on his...
1: So they got both of the kind of pro dancers.
0: Yeah, he's literally a dancer and a choreographer.
1: I don't know who that is, but...
2: Yeah. I don't know either. But two people from Step Up 2? Years this.
0: Yeah. I guess he was also on Grey's Anatomy.
2: I don't think it's a good get.
1: I mean, come on.
0: Yep.
2: Channing Tatum would have been a good get.
1: Channing Tatum's ex is a huge get for Dancing with the Stars.
0: Yeah.
2: His ex.
0: Also seen as a huge get from... Save the Last Dance.
1: They really got her?
0: But also the Bourne movies.
1: No way.
2: Mekhi Phifer?
1: No.
0: We have Julia Stiles.
1: That's
0: Julia
1: crazy.
0: Stiles?
2: Not,
0: yep.
2: Okay. She's not a... You guys are
1: That's
2: acting
1: crazy.
2: Like she's relevant.
1: That's an A-lister.
2: In 2001.
0: Now we're getting wild.
2: In 2001.
0: Eddie.
3: 10 Things I Hate About You?
1: Come on, bro.
2: Again, in 1999.
1: If they would have got Heath Ledger...
2: Okay.
0: No.
1: Well, I mean, you know, I mean, you know what I mean by back then. I mean,
2: what has Julia Stiles done in the last 15 years?
0: I don't know.
1: I have an IMDb.
3: Nobody has any clue.
1: Let's put it in perspective here.
3: Yeah.
1: For Dancing with the Stars, this is an A-lister.
3: Honestly, it is.
0: That's a good
3: point.
0: It
3: is. For Dancing with the Stars.
1: I can't remember the
2: last... I thought she was like a psychologist now at this point.
3: I feel like she's still respected in the Hollywood community.
1: This is massive.
2: Really?
3: Yeah.
2: She doesn't do it. She doesn't act.
3: But I feel like she did
0: Eddie's
3: so many
0: things. Eddie's writing it down.
1: Who'd you say her partner was?
0: Ezra. Don't like that.
1: Not a huge fan of it.
2: Julia Stiles could dance, though, 20 years ago.
0: Yeah.
1: How old is she now? I wonder.
2: Probably
1: in her 40s,
0: yeah? Yeah, probably. I would think so.
1: All right.
0: Yeah.
1: Don't love their pairing, but whatever. Okay.
0: Okay.
1: Never won.
2: I love that I go 20 years ago, and Emily goes, she was in 10 Things I Hate About You in 98.
1: Yeah. She's 45.
2: Okay.
0: Okay.
1: This is a huge get.
0: Also,
1: the cast so far is phenomenal.
2: You don't even know who the second person is.
0: I know. We've only named three people so far. Okay. Also, on this season of Dancing with the Stars, from the pop group Hansen. Oh! We have Taylor Hansen.
2: He was the drummer, right? Was he the drummer?
0: I don't know.
1: Which one is she?
0: They're brothers.
2: What? Wow.
1: I can't wait till he's going to dance to Mbop. That's
0: which
1: incredible.
0: You know it's going to happen.
1: That's
2: which
1: incredible.
2: Crazy.
3: Yeah. I think he was the singer.
1: Yeah, he's the lead.
2: He was the singer.
1: The lead guy. Okay. Oh, the little girl, the drummer little girl is the different name.
0: They're boys. They're brothers.
2: Mbop. What a song.
1: Like, what song? What do you do to that? Jive?
0: Okay, Eddie, stop dancing. Can you stop with your feet moving?
2: Is that a pasta doble?
1: No, that's a jive. Oh. Yeah. You're doing a jive.
0: Partnered with Brit.
1: Okay, solid.
0: Okay, solid.
1: Solid.
0: Next, from the Fresh Prince of Bel-Air.
1: Old or new?
2: Will Smith.
0: Old. Tatiana Ali.
1: Wow!
0: Ashley Banks.
1: Another big one.
2: Did they just say, hey, we're going to grab people from like 98 to 2003?
1: Yeah, yes.
3: Yeah.
1: They need help brilliant. With their careers. So, yes.
3: Tatiana Ali.
1: That's a big one.
2: You're using the word career.
1: Okay,
2: like,
1: how dare you?
3: Hey.
1: Now, if they would have got Joffrey, the butler.
2: That would have been crazy.
0: Massive.
2: I mean, what if they would have got Will Smith?
3: Oh, is he dead?
0: Eddie.
3: Oh, no.
0: Is he dead?
1: No. Sorry.
0: That's sad. That's
1: Hillary?
3: Okay. Oh, that'd be a
1: get. Can't get her. It's too big. Too big.
3: Carlton's still the host, right?
2: Yeah.
1: Yeah.
2: I love that.
1: Maybe that's why.
2: Carlton and her are going to act like they're best friends.
1: First of all, he has a real name. His name is Alfonso Rivera.
3: No, it's Carlton.
0: It's Carlton. Definitely Carlton.
1: Who's her partner?
0: I believe it's pronounced Yawn.
1: Yeah, correct.
0: Okay.
1: Former Taylor Swift backup dancer.
2: Wow.
0: How do you know that? That's too deep. That's weird.
3: You're not better than us.
1: Next,
0: we have an athlete, an Olympic gold medalist, a female figure skater, Amber Glenn.
2: Again, how is that fair?
0: Yeah.
1: Well, she can't dance. She can ice skate.
0: Yeah, like choreography.
1: Huge difference. Huge difference.
0: Yeah.
3: That doesn't bother me as much as Jenna Dewan Tatum. Whatever her name is.
1: Whoa,
0: that's
3: that one really.
1: Putting a hyphen in there, huh?
0: Yeah. Paired with Pasha. Okay.
1: Pasha's bad.
0: Another athlete, a two-time Paralympic gold medalist, Ezra French, French, I believe.
1: What?
0: So was born with limb differences, missing the left knee, left fibula, and most fingers on his left hand.
1: Oh,
0: he does the high jump and the long jump.
1: That's incredible. Wow. And you're going to dance?
0: Yeah. Okay. Uh-huh. Paired with Daniela. Next, from the world of The Bachelor.
3: What?
0: I'm sorry, The Bachelorette. I should be more specific.
2: Frankie Taylor Paul?
1: No, I don't think she's weird. I don't think she's allowed to be on ABC anymore.
0: Rightfully so. Tyler Cameron.
3: Oh,
2: wow.
3: Tyler Cameron. He's
0: from Sharna.
2: He was The Bachelor. They wanted him to be The Bachelor.
1: Yeah. Oh, Tyler.
3: Wasn't he
1: buddies with Matt or whatever?
2: Probably. Yeah.
1: Like, yeah, remember that?
2: He was
3: the guy
2: so
3: with the
2: big.
3: Brown hair, the dark.
1: With the turtlenecks.
2: Yeah.
3: Oh,
2: yeah,
1: he was in the elegant neck.
2: He was in the Brown season, and everybody was pissed she didn't pick him. And then remember that he clearly hooked up with her and then dumped her for like a model.
1: What a wild choice.
3: He was in Paradise too, right?
2: No.
3: He wasn't? So.
2: No. He's only done the one season.
3: Paradise?
1: Okay.
2: No,
3: because him and that guy Aaron were buddy-buddy. All right,
1: guys.
0: We can fight off the air about this.
2: He did Paradise.
3: All right.
0: Eddie, your worlds are colliding. The next celebrity on Dancing with the Stars is Giada.
1: Giada De Laurentiis?
0: Giada.
1: Celebrity chef?
0: Yes.
1: Yeah, really?
0: Yeah. Look at him. Look at him. He's freaking out.
2: Oh, no.
1: Her outfits are going to be fire.
0: Okay.
3: Well, you like to look at
0: you
3: her
0: like,
1: I love her.
0: Yeah. Mm-hmm. You're gonna like her.
1: Wow.
0: Yep. Paired with Alan.
3: One.
1: Ooh. Okay.
3: That's
1: Alan's
3: a big one.
1: Alan's a younger guy, so this is interesting. Yeah. Interesting pairing.
0: Giada.
1: Okay.
2: Wow.
3: That's crazy.
0: Now we got some reality show people. We have, they're doing this again, a same-sex dancing couple. So we have two women who will be dancing together this season. We have, from Love Thy Nader, Sarah Jane Nader.
2: I don't know who that is.
0: So Brooke Nader's sister.
1: Oh.
0: Yeah.
2: Oh, and she's really scraping the bottom of the barrel.
3: They were on that reality show together.
0: Together, yeah.
2: Still,
0: though. Paired with Haley.
1: I don't know who Haley is. She must be new.
0: Yeah.
1: Okay.
0: So, next we have Connor Levitt from The Secret Lives of Mormon Wives, who is paired with newbie Adele.
1: Oh, they could have given her a better partner than that.
2: Damn
1: it.
3: Really upset by that.
1: I'm really pissed.
0: Now we got a social media star, comedian Connor Wood.
1: Who?
0: Yep, he's known as Fibula on his social channels, TikTok, Instagram, brutal. Paired with Riley.
1: Oh, poor Riley.
0: From the Bravo reality show Summer House, we have Sierra Miller.
1: I don't know any of these people.
0: Yeah, she went through that whole my boyfriend dating my best friend. Yeah, okay. Paired with Brandon.
1: Okay.
0: Next from Traders, Mara Higgins, paired with Mark Ballas, reality person. This is a sports star from the Savannah Bananas.
1: Oh, yeah. We heard about this guy.
0: We have Jackson Olsen paired with Emma.
1: Okay. Poor Emma. She'll never win.
0: The final one had already been announced. The first person announced was Guillermo Jimmy Kimmel's show, who is paired with Whitney.
2: Oh, poor Whitney.
1: Yeah. Well, Whitney's pregnant, so I think they want her to, you know, have a quick run.
0: Yeah.
1: I'm all right. I'm making my pick.
0: What do you got?
1: I'm going with Julia Stiles.
0: Shut up.
1: Such a huge name. Has a little bit of dance in her.
0: Yeah.
1: I think people are going to vote for her. I think she's going to win.
0: Oh, because it's not just the dance. It's the votes.
1: No, you got to get votes, too. Okay. You got to be popular.
3: Uh-huh.
1: And so Julia is my pick.
0: All right. Well, remember.
3: Ready.
1: Yes. It's in the books.
0: Okay.
1: All right. We've been waiting all morning to hear about his colonoscopy, and he's going to melt down about it. I don't understand what that's all about. It's Thor's Midweek Meltdown when we get back on the show at Rock 105.3.
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1: Oh, man, I can't tell you how excited we are that football is finally back. 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

0: Trapped on the show. It's Rock 105.3. So we weren't allowed to ask any questions. We weren't allowed to find out any questions or any answers or anything like this until now. We're about to find out about Thor's colonoscopy in the meltdown.
1: And now the show is happy to bring you.
2: I'm pissed about it.
3: Thor is out. Have some respect.
1: Thor's midweek meltdown.
4: Thor's midweek meltdown.
0: Well, now, normally you're melting down about stuff that bothers you, annoys you, upsets you. Could be local politics, could be anything. A colonoscopy?
5: Yeah.
0: Like, this is a weird subject to be melting down about.
5: Really, well, the colonoscopy didn't. It was. Listen, I know people were worried.
0: Who was worried about you? You're 39.
5: People,
0: I don't.
5: Yeah. Worried. Everything's great. Great colon.
0: Greatest colon ever.
5: Greatest colon ever.
0: All time.
5: No polyps.
6: Yeah. Nice.
5: No polyps.
6: Cool. Good.
5: So that's great.
0: It's now known as the colon of America.
6: Yeah. That is so
5: Apple
6: cool.
5: And Google changed it. MapQuest hasn't. I know.
6: Ooh.
5: Controversy.
0: Yes. Big colon.
5: Big colon. But the issues I ran into were the colon prep.
0: Colon prep?
5: Colon prep
0: issues.
6: Prepping.
5: So
0: this guy went through the same thing.
5: Yes, she did.
0: Yeah. I didn't hear her crying.
5: But she didn't get bad advice like I got.
0: Oh, you got bad advice?
5: I'll break down the prep. I'll break down the noscopy. And I'll break down the after.
6: The noscopy.
5: I wake up, and I mean, I get home from work.
6: Yeah.
5: Take a nap. I wake up, and I can't start the colon prep until 6. And if you're not familiar with a colonoscopy, they give you over a gallon giant jug filled with like this powder. It's a laxative, and it cleans your colon. And you have to drink a little over a gallon, and you have to drink it the night before your colonoscopy.
0: In like a certain amount of time too, right?
5: Yeah. So because they want you to drink 8 to 10 ounces every 15 minutes, which is a lot.
6: Yeah.
5: And you got to drink it. And like, so I have to start at 6 p.m. I don't know why I have to start at 6 p.m.
7: The doctor told you?
5: It said on the instructions. So you start at 6 p.m.
0: Now, you were pretty confident going into this because you were talking big game over here to Sky.
5: Why do you got to do this?
0: Because you did. You were saying if I had to eat something, ew, gross, I don't want to do that.
5: I don't put my hand out like
0: that.
5: Did
0: he not? Sky, did he not go? Did he not go? Did he not go? But drink it. Oh, easy.
6: Yeah.
0: I could do that.
6: I could drink anything.
7: He could chug it.
0: Yeah.
6: I could do anything.
5: And I did. You're that's not the issue here.
0: Okay.
5: Drinking,
0: you're right. Listen,
5: it doesn't taste good.
0: Yeah.
6: No.
5: And I didn't read the instructions until like 5 minutes before, and the instructions say to put it in the fridge.
6: Well, I told you that.
0: Sky told you that.
6: Yeah.
0: I even heard her say multiple times ice cubes or something.
6: Yeah,
7: said, make sure it's cold.
5: So I did the ice cubes, but it wasn't as cold.
6: Make it early, put it in the fridge, and then put it over ice.
5: I forgot.
7: You should have got home from work, put that bad boy in the fridge.
6: Yeah.
5: I forgot.
0: Okay.
5: So it doesn't taste great.
6: No, it doesn't.
5: It doesn't taste great.
6: No.
5: It's like this weird.
6: Well, like the first.
5: I don't even know what it tastes like, but it doesn't taste great.
6: Yeah, some funky orange vibe. Like the first drink, you're like, I could do this. And then after that.
0: A bad tang.
5: And it's not that. Yeah. It's not that I was gagging. It's that it wasn't going through my system as fast as I thought it was going to be. I thought for some reason, from talking with Sky and Jamie, who's had a colonoscopy, that it was good. I was going to drink it, and within like 30 minutes, I was going to start going to the bathroom.
6: Mm-hmm. Oh.
5: That's what I thought.
0: Instant?
5: Yeah, I figured, because it's liquid. It goes right through you.
7: Yeah.
5: That's not what happened, guys.
6: Oh.
5: And I'll explain why it's not what happened. So I drank it, and start at 6. By like 7:38, I was almost done with it, but nothing was coming out.
0: Oh.
5: So, and it was all just sitting in my stomach. So I don't know if you ever drank a lot of water and then you feel super bloated and your stomach kind of distends a little bit.
6: Yeah.
5: I had a gallon of that just sitting in my stomach and I could not go to the bathroom.
0: Oh.
5: And then you start Googling saying like, how long does it take?
0: Googles.
5: Well, it says how long do you usually, and it says like 1 to 2 hours after you're done. So I start at 6. I was done by like 8:30 with drinking it. By 9:45, I still hadn't gone to the bathroom.
0: Oh, that's miserable.
6: See, that's wild, because for me...
5: And I'm like, I'm walking hunched over, because I can't stand up straight. I know you're thinking I'm being dramatic. My stomach was so hard from all the... You had a gallon of water just sitting in there.
6: That wasn't my experience. Like, I was still finishing it while I was starting to go.
5: No. I was sitting on the toilet hoping I was going to go.
6: Oh,
5: I was so miserable.
6: Oh, that's
7: so. Imagine that scene.
5: Oh, so then I start thinking, I wonder why. I I wonder why this is happening.
6: Yeah, like, that is weird.
0: What are you Googling?
5: I Googled. I ate the day of before the colonoscopy, but it was 26 hours in advance. So I figured that's more than enough time.
6: Yeah.
5: Well, Google tells me I shouldn't have ate. I should have had something like not as filling because I had the advice to have a burrito.
0: Oh.
5: Well, the burrito.
0: This was going to come
5: back. The burrito.
6: Really?
5: The burrito.
6: Oh, no, Emily.
5: The burrito just sat in my gut and basically built like a traffic jam and wouldn't push anything out.
6: Stop.
5: So it was all just sitting there and it completely slowed down my process.
6: Oh, no.
5: So this awful
7: advice. At 9 a.m.
5: And it still sat because of all the fattiness and the grease.
7: But your stomach starts to digest right away.
5: But it goes slower with the burrito. Thanks for the terrible advice.
7: I mean, you're a grown-ass man.
5: She did it on purpose because she knew it would make me miserable. She did it on purpose because she knew it would make me miserable.
7: I knew you would enjoy the burrito more as your last note.
0: Emily.
5: That was my last note because I almost exploded.
6: Exploded.
7: I'm sorry you got stomach issues and your weird stomach.
5: Yeah, that's why I had a colonoscopy.
7: Give me a break. Give me a break.
5: Emily's terrible advice made me miserable. Because if I just would have had the McDonald's like I wanted, it would have hotcakes. Yeah.
7: That's
5: been
7: not.
5: Fine.
7: And that's not
5: that
7: heavy. The McDonald's big breakfast.
5: That would have been fine.
7: The greasy ass McDonald's big breakfast.
5: Hotcakes aren't greasy.
0: Oh boy.
7: Okay, but everything else is.
0: It comes with sausage, bacon, and
5: I wasn't going to eat that.
0: Yeah.
5: I was going to have the
0: eggs. Yeah,
7: right. You're full of it.
0: Right.
7: Yeah, you're full of it.
5: So Emily ruined my life.
0: Okay.
6: Oh,
0: I can see that.
5: I was miserable.
6: Really? Yeah.
5: I was up until 1 a.m. because I finally went to the bathroom around 10:15.
0: Oh, okay.
6: Shut up.
5: I finally went to the bathroom around 10:15.
0: And then was it just waterworks?
5: It was, yeah. It was
0: pretty,
5: awful.
0: Pretty rough.
5: Yeah. But luckily, it was also a relief because I was so miserable from Emily.
7: You insane.
5: Then the next day I wake up and I got to be up at 5:30 because I got to drink the rest. You drink 1 liter. I had 1 liter left.
6: Mm-hmm.
5: So I had to drink that. And I made the mistake is they give you gas pills. And I guess they're chewable, but I swallow them without chewing them.
6: Why would you do that?
0: Are you honestly?
5: I didn't read.
0: What is wrong with you?
6: He doesn't. Are
7: you serious?
5: And I go, were those chewable? And I guess you have to chew them.
7: Yeah.
5: Because that's what it activates the ingredients.
7: Yeah.
5: So I had to take two more, but I ran out.
0: Oh, Thor.
6: You're
5: a nightmare.
0: You're a moron.
7: You're a nightmare.
5: I went to the colonoscopy. I get in there. I'm nervous. Anytime you go under, you're nervous, you know?
6: Yeah.
5: I'm nervous.
6: I agree.
5: And I get in there.
0: Did they say, sir, why are you here? You're 39 years old.
5: Yeah. I did get a couple of those.
0: Yeah.
5: And I go, oh, the doctor referred me.
0: James Vanderbeek.
5: That's the other thing I heard. My dad told me you guys had a couple of funny ha-has about me getting this colonoscopy done and Sky telling coworkers I'm doing it because of James Vanderbeek.
6: Oh, that did happen.
7: Yeah, she told a coworker.
5: I mean, that's crazy.
6: Yeah.
5: I mean, that's crazy.
0: It's true.
5: I wouldn't say it's true.
0: You weren't even thinking about a colonoscopy until James Vanderbeek.
5: I've been thinking about colonoscopy for a few years.
0: I mean, that's weird. That's really weird.
6: Yeah,
0: I mean, they don't recommend it until you're 40.
6: Yeah.
0: You're not 40 yet.
6: No.
5: Yeah, I know. I'm 4 months away.
0: Yeah.
5: So
0: you should have done it on your birthday. That would have been hilarious.
6: Yeah,
5: that's so funny. Doing it on my New Year's Eve and my birthday.
6: Oh.
5: So I get back there. They put me in the thing. I thought it was weird. They gave me oxygen. I don't know why I needed oxygen. I thought that was odd.
0: To breathe?
5: Yeah, but I'm breathing.
6: You're about to be under your breath.
5: But no, they didn't put me under. They gave me Demerol. I didn't get like full anesthesia, which freaked me out a little bit. But
0: were you out?
5: I did, but they were talking to me as if I wasn't going to be out. They were like, oh, you may feel a little pressure. So I'm like, wait a minute, I'm not going to be out? And they're like, oh, no, we don't give anesthesia for this. But the Demerol they gave me knocked me out, which was great. But before that, though, I get there, and I'm sitting on the table, and they tell me to turn over. And the hospital gown they gave me is the back's open.
6: Mm-hmm. Right.
5: And I did say to both nurses and the doctor, get ready to see a great ass.
0: No, you didn't.
6: You can't say that.
0: No, you didn't.
7: You didn't really say
6: That's
7: that.
6: That's so embarrassing.
5: True story.
0: Dude.
6: What?
0: What a bizarre thing to say. What is wrong with you, man?
6: I know other people have told
0: so
6: you.
0: That's so inappropriate.
5: Other people, you guys have told me I have a great ass.
6: But you can't do that in a medical setting.
0: It's so inappropriate.
5: It's just very like. It's,
0: no.
5: I was tense. Maybe it was the Demerol.
0: Okay.
7: That's one of the craziest things I've ever heard.
5: I don't see that. Haley thought it was crazy, too.
0: Yeah.
7: Look at the reaction.
5: That was a couple chucks.
0: No.
7: They were charity chuckles, and they felt uncomfortable.
6: Yeah.
0: Dude.
6: Yeah, that's
5: I just thought it was a way to break the ice. I was uncomfortable.
0: Break what
7: break
0: ice?
7: Break the ice.
0: They do this all the time.
6: Yeah, they don't find it weird. They find your comment weird.
0: Yeah.
5: But I got out after that,
6: Yeah.
5: And I'm sure they told everybody how funny I was. And then, and I got out, and like I said, everything was clear, good to go. But in the future, no burrito the morning of.
0: Yeah, no kidding. Thank you, Emily. Really? Yeah, no kidding.
7: I mean, that wasn't my fault.
0: Wow.
5: So anyway, I'm good. Yeah. I'm good.
0: Clean as a whistle. Years.
5: They did send something to get tested. I don't know what it was, though, but it didn't seem like anything crazy because they found a hemorrhoid.
6: Well, what did they send to get tested?
5: I don't know. I don't know.
7: You didn't ask questions?
5: But they told me
0: you're
5: I was
0: so
5: good.
0: Locked in on this. You
7: this
0: don't
7: is crazy.
0: You
7: didn't
0: know
7: that it wasn't actually anesthesia, which they probably tell you in pre-op.
0: These guys swallowing chewable things.
7: Like, what?
6: Yeah.
5: That was crazy.
0: Clown.
6: Talking about his peach.
0: Making ass jokes.
6: Like, dude.
0: What, dude?
6: That's insane. That's
0: a nightmare. Yeah. All right. Maybe you think you're a good singer until you actually hear a real singer.
6: Oh,
0: and you're like, oh, okay, well, there's a difference. We're going to see what skills you think you are good at until you meet somebody who is actually great at it. Coming up next on the show at Rock 105.3.
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0: Radiohead on the show. It's Rock 105.3. So there's a few things that I think I'm pretty good at, like horseshoes, for example. Mm. Pretty good at horseshoes. Mm. I have a horseshoe pit at my house. Emily challenged me one time to play horseshoes. She thought she was better than me. Yeah. I destroyed her.
1: Yeah, you did.
0: I mean, it wasn't even close.
1: No, it wasn't.
0: Because I'm pretty good at horseshoes.
1: Uh-huh.
0: But if I were to actually play horseshoes against a really good horseshoe player, I'd be killed.
2: Yeah.
0: Okay? And I kind of recognize that.
3: Pro horseshoe player?
0: Like, is there
1: for
0: like,
1: sure.
0: Like, I don't know if they're pro horseshoe players, but there are people who are, like, really great at it.
3: Yeah I know sure. that, but I'm like, is there a league?
0: Is there a tour? Well,
1: there's
0: I don't
1: a
0: know.
1: Cornhole league.
2: Yeah. I figure there's a league for, like, everything.
0: Could be. Could be. But, yeah, I mean, I kind of recognize that. Do I still think I can hold my own?
1: Eddie.
0: I don't know. Maybe. I don't know. But we'll go. We'll have these kind of things. We'll have these delusions of grandeur where we think, you know, oh, we're really good at blah, blah, blah.
2: Oh, so
0: and
2: good.
0: Then you realize, oh, there's people out there who are great at whatever that is.
2: Mm-hmm. So
0: you
2: true.
0: Know? And so, yeah, it's tough. And I guess there is a whole thread of skills, you know, talking about skills people think they're really good at. Until they meet somebody who's great at it. You're like, oh, yeah, I'm not actually that great at it.
1: Like, I feel like I'm an excellent power walker, speed walker.
0: Okay, hold on a minute.
1: Like, excellent. I can walk really good, really, really fast. But, like, if there's somebody that does that, and that's their sport,
2: yeah.
1: I don't know if I could beat them.
0: Well, you can't.
1: No?
0: I mean, like, it's an Olympic sport. Yeah. You think you could be an Olympian.
3: Emily, you couldn't beat Sky in a race.
1: That was running. We realized I'm faster.
2: She's saying power walking.
1: Faster power walking.
3: Yeah, I don't
2: think so. That's so wild.
3: Nah. It's like that's like a guy who gets into bar fights saying, I could take out a UFC fighter because
0: nah,
3: I win bar fights.
2: Yeah.
3: And then he gets in the octagon with a UFC fighter and they choke him out in 20 seconds.
0: Yeah.
2: Yep. Yeah. And these things are definitely on here. Fighting is on the top
3: and
2: of the list.
3: I can't stress enough. When you go into a real gym like I did, even when I see guys who have just been training for like 2 years and they're not fighters, the level they're at compared to like me who just thinks, oh, I can fight. And then you go in there and you're just like, oh my God, like these people are crazy. Like,
0: they're to kill you.
3: 100%.
2: Yeah.
3: Like it's crazy
2: uh-huh.
3: the difference. Like, mm-hmm. yeah. I don't know why it is, but why we all think we could fight. And then you go into a gym and you're just like, whoa,
2: yeah.
3: I can't.
2: I'm going to get killed.
3: Yeah.
2: yeah. And to Eddie's horseshoe point, yes, they basically have a whole category. Anything that's played casually, cornhole, bowling,
0: darts
2: yeah. pool,
0: oh, yeah.
2: cars.
0: If you're better when you're drunk at anything, yeah. you're not going to beat anybody who's actually really good at that stuff.
1: That's
0: bowling.
1: That's a great point.
0: I rolled strike.
2: Yeah.
0: Okay.
2: Another thing lots of people think they're good at until they meet somebody who's actually great at it, storytelling. Like telling a good story.
0: It's an art.
2: Yeah. Mm-hmm.
0: You know, that's one of the things that we do on this show. You know, we tell our stories and talk about it and there it's an art form. And if you don't think so, sit around with somebody who doesn't really know how to tell a good story.
3: Like my wife, Haley.
0: Oh, okay. You don't need to call her out specifically.
3: She was telling a story to two people over this past weekend and it was excruciating.
0: Oh.
3: And I kept wanting to go. At one point, she stopped because she forgot what she was saying for the third time.
0: Oh,
3: and
0: no.
3: I go, okay. I go, hey, let me take over. I'll finish it because I know how to.
0: You can't do that. That's not.
3: And then she goes, no. I want to tell. I want to tell. And I just know that they're coming out of their skin. I'm coming out of my skin. The story's not going really anywhere.
0: Yeah.
3: God.
0: That's true.
2: Yeah. Another skill people think they're good at till they meet somebody who's great at it, teaching, trying to teach somebody else how to do something.
0: Nah, I could see that.
2: That's not easy. Yeah. Driving. Everybody's a great driver.
0: No, you're not.
2: No.
0: Why are there so many bad drivers on the road, though?
1: I know.
0: I guarantee you those people think they're good.
2: Yeah. Uh-huh.
0: And you're not.
2: Yeah. Yep. No. Acting is another one where

0: Chili Peppers on the show. It's Rock 105.3. So when a woman is getting married, and, you know, that's obviously a big deal. Mm. Some of them can turn into a little bit of a bridezilla. We know that. Where they get a little crazy.
1: Yeah.
0: And every detail matters. And, you know, you don't want to mess with them.
1: No.
0: When it comes to the wedding.
1: Yeah.
0: Okay? You get a little nuts. Well, there is a woman out there who is curious if she's being a little too much, maybe a little bit of a bridezilla, about something that her sister wants to do at her wedding.
2: Yeah, so it was her, her sister, and her mom, and they were like having lunch, planning wedding things, and all of a sudden the sister says to the other, the bride and the mom, I gotta tell you guys something, I haven't told anybody yet, it's really exciting, but I'm pregnant. And so she tells mom and, you know, bride sister that she's pregnant. And then she says, I know we have all the family coming into town for your wedding. What do you think of the idea of after the ceremony at the reception, I do a toast and then also make the announcement to our entire family that I'm expecting. Ooh. Bride goes silent. Mom jumps in and goes, oh my gosh, this is such an amazing idea. Like she loves it. This is perfect. This is beautiful. The timing. Nice. She's so excited. Sounds like mom was just really hyped on the pregnancy. Mm-hmm. And bride is sitting there going, hell no. Like, you're not, like, all for the rest of the night, from that moment on, all the attention is going to be on you and this

0: pregnancy. So she sits quiet for a little bit, and after the excitement dies down, they finally realize, oh, the bride hasn't actually said anything. Says, well, so what do you think? And she says, honestly, I'm not really a fan of that idea because, again, it's going to take all the attention away. So, and then she saw both of their faces drop. Mom's face drop, sister's face drop. Like she was a jerk for saying no. And she goes, if you really want to do it with all the family, everybody's in town, maybe you organize a brunch for the next morning after the wedding. And you can make your announcement there. Yeah. Hopefully everyone will still be in town. But the sister not happy and thinks that the bride isn't being cool by not allowing
1: her. How do you not understand that?
0: To have a, quote, little moment at her wedding.
1: Because it's not going to be a little moment.
0: That's the thing. I mean,
2: no.
1: That completely outshines the wedding.
3: Yeah, 100%.
2: That shifts the entire evening or whatever.
1: Now, I will say this. I don't know at what point we became a society where the wedding is all about the bride and her day and all that stuff. It's great. It's fine. You can have that. But it has really gone overboard of like, it's completely about her and she gets all the attention and it's all about this. And, but okay, that's fine. And I get it. But it's also like, in grand scheme of things, like kind of who cares for me? If you were to ask me, I'd be like, yeah, I don't care. Like, if you want to announce your thing, go ahead.
0: Mm-hmm.
1: Like, I don't really care. Me, as the groom, I wouldn't care that much.
2: Really?
1: But that's me. I'm the groom. It's not even about, I'm barely there as it is. I barely matter as it is. Like, it is about the bride. But I recognize my now wife is not going to be happy. And there's no way that that would be cool.
0: Yeah.
1: So I had something happen at my wedding where we found out about this. There wasn't a big announcement at my wedding. But I was hearing like rumblings going on with my family. And I was like, what the heck is going on? Like, this is odd.
0: Mm-hmm.
1: And, you know, there was a little scuttlebutt here, a little scuttlebutt over here. And I'm like, what is happening?
0: Oh, look at the butts.
1: Come to find out that one of my cousins, first cousin, found out that she got married in San Diego the day before my wedding.
3: What?
1: Huh? That kind of secretly planned to get married at the beach because it was in San Diego. She was in town. She's from out of town.
0: Oh.
1: Came into town and she's like, oh, how great is this?
0: It's beautiful here.
2: While I'm here.
1: Yeah. I'm with my guy. While we're here, we'll get married in San Diego on the beach. And the only people that knew about it were my uncle and aunt, you know, her parents,
0: right.
1: And a couple other people in my family. And they did this on the like kind of down low.
2: Yeah.
1: But then it got out. And while I'll never forget it. I'm waiting in the church to get ready to walk down and do my thing. And I'm hearing talk over here the day before my wedding.
2: No, but when you found out.
1: Yeah, I found out.
2: Like, and
1: I'm like, what? She did what? Like, that's crazy. I go, oh my God. If Deborah finds out about this and then this starts to spread at my wedding.
0: Everyone's talking. That,
1: did you hear so-and-so got married? Did you hear so-and-so got married? I'm like freaking out.
0: Yeah.
1: Like, I don't care. Like, you got married, great, good for you. Like, kind of a crappy thing to do. Like, you know, you got to think about those kind of things.
2: Yeah.
1: Like, you're here in town for our wedding.
2: Well,
1: and you're going to get married?
2: And maybe do it after.
0: Yeah, the day after.
1: Day before, though.
2: That's crazy. I thought you found out about this, like, mid-reception.
1: No, it was, was in the...
2: that's crazy.
1: Yes, I was in the front of the church, and I heard about it, and I'm like, what?
0: Yeah.
1: Like,
2: That's insane.
1: No.
3: That's crazy.
2: I thought it was like later on in the evening, like reception. Which is still weird.
1: No.
0: You haven't even had any cocktails yet, bro.
2: Oh my God.
1: And then on top of that, Boston Rob, who was on the show at the time, you guys remember B Rob?
0: Yes, I do.
1: He came up to me and made a big announcement. He goes, dude, guess what? Made it official. I'm with so-and-so, and we're boyfriend, girlfriend now.
0: Yeah.
1: And I go, congrats, bro. I'm like in my tuxedo. Yeah. I'm like about to get married.
2: I don't
1: really care.
0: Yeah, I remember he was telling everybody.
1: He was proud. He's walking around telling everybody.
0: Yeah.
1: And I'm like, oh, that's great, dude. Congrats. And I don't really care, but
0: that's
1: okay.
0: For you.
1: But I mean, like those kind of things, you just go, dude, what? It's not about you today.
2: No.
1: Like, you got to recognize that.
2: Yeah.
1: Like, take it easy.
2: Yeah.
1: Like, it's a very
3: slippery slope.
1: It's very tricky.
0: Yeah.
1: Very tricky.
2: Yeah.
1: So I got to ask you, ladies, you know, you have a sister, Emily?
2: Yeah.
1: She wants to do something like this?
3: Anne's the best, though.
1: She would never.
0: Oh,
1: she would
0: never.
1: This would be an Emily move.
2: Yeah. Oh, really?
3: 100%.
2: Really?
3: 100%.
2: Absolutely no world that I live in would this even be an option. It would never even be an idea in my head because I have respect for my sister, and that's just
1: no. You wouldn't do it, but would she? If she came to you and said, "I got this great idea,"
2: God no, she would never do that. Never, never. Like so, I couldn't. Even
1: but
2: have
1: if she
2: my head
1: did,
2: on it. Yeah,
1: you're finally getting married. She find out she's pregnant.
2: Yeah.
1: What do you think about this idea?
2: No, well,
1: how would you say no?
3: No,
2: you know, I'd rather you not do it at this time.
0: Oh,
2: you know, I'd rather it just.
1: Oh, but your mom was excited too.
0: Oh,
2: I'm sorry.
3: And she's paying.
2: No.
3: And she's paying for it.
1: Yeah,
2: she's paying for it.
1: That's a good point.
3: So you can't just let Annie have this?
0: Yeah.
1: Aww.
2: Aww. You can't let me have this? It's my wedding.
0: Oh.
2: We've been waiting a while for it.
1: We really have.
3: That is true.
0: No,
1: get this thing done already.
2: And I don't know if my sister's getting pregnant.
1: Oh, okay. Hey, that was a shock for no reason.
2: She's like in her
1: 40s. Okay. So what?
2: Okay.
1: Things happen.
2: All right.
3: Yeah, that is true.
0: They do.
1: Sky, how do you feel about this?
0: Well, it's interesting you said, like, you don't know when this changed, because I don't know if it was because I got married so young, but or if it just we weren't as bridezilla yet because, like, social media wasn't a thing or whatever. But when I got married in 2000, I'm like,
1: 2000.
0: And I'm like 21 years
3: That's
0: old.
3: Crazy, dude.
0: If you know, my brother and his lady would have come to me, I would have been like, that's awesome. Like, I would have been excited for them and think that's fine. But if I got married, like, later in life, like, you're asking me that question today.
3: Most normal people.
0: I'd be like, hell no. Like, what are you thinking? Yeah. This is my time. This is my day. So I don't know if I was just so immature back then.
1: You definitely were.
0: Social media changed the fact that, no, this is now, like, my day. This is the bride's day.
1: How great would it have been if she just did it as a surprise?
2: Oh.
1: She's making the speech and then drops that?
0: No.
1: How viral would that have gone?
0: That would have been bad. Yeah.
1: What a mistake. She should have done that.
0: Eddie.
1: Well, I'm just saying, that would have been really crazy.
0: Oh, my God.
1: You know what I mean? If you get 3 movies in a franchise, usually that means the movies are pretty good, right?
0: Yeah.
1: Maybe not, though. We're going to see what has been named as the best trilogies out there. We're coming up next on the show, a Rock 105.3.
4: It's the show.
1: So my mother-in-law, who is in her 80s, she lives with us, and so she was having some issues getting in and out of that shower tub combination she had in her bathroom. 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

0: Garden on the show. It's Rock 105.3. So, usually, if you get three movies in a franchise, usually those movies got to be pretty good, or at least some of them have to be pretty good.
1: At least two of them.
0: I mean, I don't know. But then you go, well, I don't know. Pitch Perfect got three movies. So.
1: Can you not? Hey.
2: What a turd.
1: It was a bit of a stretch with the USO tour, but well, when you graduate, you know, where else are you going to sing a cappella? Clearly, the USO tour.
2: Yeah. If we want to talk trilogies that turn into four movies, then obviously the American Pie franchise.
0: First of all,
1: that's not
0: I didn't say trilogies that turned into four movies. I didn't say that at all.
1: That's not a trilogy.
0: That's no longer a trilogy.
2: The trilogy was so good.
0: No,
2: we had to do a fourth.
1: Can you not?
0: Is the third American Pie American Reunion?
2: American Reunion.
0: Wedding.
2: American Wedding, but a couple of the cast members weren't in it. Too big at that point.
0: Which ones?
2: Chris
0: Stifler?
2: Stifler was in it.
0: Oh, God.
2: Tara Reid wasn't in it.
1: Oh, yeah.
2: She regrets that probably.
3: Yeah, for sure.
2: The guy that plays Oz, Chris Klein, he wasn't in it.
1: Oh.
2: Yeah, I'm sure he regrets that. But then they all came back for American Reunion, which was great.
3: Great.
0: Come
3: what
0: on,
3: is
0: man.
3: Those words?
2: Another great trilogy. Rush Hour 1, 2, and 3.
0: Dude.
2: The third one, not so great. But the second one, better than the first. I'll stand by it.
1: That's good.
2: I stand by it. I stand by it.
0: No, I don't.
2: I stand by it.
1: He stands by it.
0: If you have a good second one, then you're going to get a third one.
2: Yeah.
0: Mm-hmm. I guess so. You know?
2: That's right.
0: I guess
2: That's why American Pie 2 is so good.
1: Okay.
2: They had to do a third one.
1: Okay. So and bad. You're not, it doesn't count. There were four.
3: I'm trying to think of trilogies that I've seen. I'm a really big fan of the Look Who's Talking trilogy.
0: Dude.
3: 1, 2, and 3.
2: There's a third? How is there a third? Doesn't the babies grow up?
3: Yeah, but now the movie's really about John Travolta and Kirstie Alley's characters and how he might be cheating a little bit. Spoiler alert.
0: Uh-huh. What?
3: Great movies.
1: How dare you? Oh my God.
0: I didn't even know there was three.
3: There is.
0: I thought there was just
2: That's three. Worse than there American is. Pie, right?
1: I mean, yeah.
2: Come on.
0: By a million.
1: Hey!
0: By a million.
1: You win that one.
3: Hey.
0: Isn't Bruce Willis the voice of the baby?
1: Of the baby? I think so. I think you're right.
3: In like the first one. And then he bowed out.
2: He was like what am I doing?
3: Hey.
0: I'm a big star.
1: Yeah.
2: I'm a big star.
0: Classic?
2: Classic.
3: Yeah. Rosie Perez is in it.
0: Now, stop.
2: Oh my God.
0: Here's the little caveat is... You have The Matrix, which is one of the greatest movies, sci-fi movies maybe ever made. And then 2 and 3 were both terrible.
1: So bad.
0: What happened?
1: Yeah, that's really sad.
0: I don't understand it.
1: Yeah, it had such potential, and then it went so off the rails.
0: It was awful.
1: That, like, it ruined the whole franchise almost.
0: Yeah, so a lot of times, you know, you'll get a good one, you know, but trilogies are hard to do. Good movies, that's hard to do.
2: At this point... The first three Star Wars are their own trilogy, right?
0: I guess you could say that. Yeah,
2: those are like their own. I mean, I know there's the
1: prequels. They'll group them by like director too. Like, you know, if a director did three in a row of a certain series, even though there are a ton of them.
2: I feel like there was a different director for American Wedding.
0: Okay,
2: but
0: they have a different vision.
1: Yeah, please, nobody cares that much.
0: Crazy.
1: About
2: hey,
0: yeah, you know the. I think the Lord of the Rings movies are incredible.
1: Hands down.
0: Start to finish.
1: Yeah.
0: You know, there's a lot of good, but even The Godfather. The Godfather 1 and 2 are widely known as incredible, amazing movies. Godfather 3 was a turd.
3: Was it?
0: Yeah, it did not do well. It was like Francis Ford Coppola put in his daughter and she couldn't act.
1: Uh-oh.
0: I mean, it was hysterically bad.
1: Yeah.
0: Oh, and wow. So, you mean you could get some good trilogies out there. Well, they decided to rank the trilogies based on how strong all three movies are.
1: Yeah.
2: Come on, American Pie.
0: I mean,
1: there's four. Again, there's four.
0: Guys.
1: Okay. Sorry, no Look Who's Talking, but missing the top 10, we do have The Godfather at 17.
0: It wasn't good.
1: Wow. Yeah.
0: It hurt. I mean, one and two, great. 3, terrible.
2: Damn.
1: Performing better than that, at 14th, we have Rush Hour.
0: Oh.
2: 3 was terrible. 1 and 2 are great.
0: They're so brought it down.
2: Remember, the president wants there to be a fourth one, so they're making it right now? There's going to be a fourth Rush Hour because Trump wanted it.
1: What?
2: It's a true story.
1: I have not heard Trump.
2: That. It's a true story. You've heard that, right, Sky?
1: I did, like, so a while ago.
2: He, yeah, like, wanted a fourth one, so they're going to make, they're making a fourth Rush Hour.
0: Is he just a fan of the movies? Or
2: I guess what? So.
0: I don't understand how that...
1: Yeah, I don't know if that really...
2: I don't know how they're going to do it, because
0: like, if you're
2: Jackie
0: president,
2: Chang is pretty old.
0: You're president? You can just ask for like movies to be
1: just say things.
0: I've never heard of that
3: before. You can, I guess.
2: And then Jackie Chang, Chris Tucker are coming back for Rush Hour 4.
1: Okay, can you say his name right?
2: Jackie Chan? Chan?
1: You kept saying Chang.
2: What is it? Chen?
0: Chan. Jackie Chan.
2: Chan. What am I saying?
0: You were throwing a G on the end.
3: Yeah, he does that. He throws letters in.
1: Yeah.
2: Well, like Chris Hemsworth.
3: Okay.
0: No L.
3: There's no L in his name.
1: Coming in number 13, best trilogy, the Planet of the Apes reboots. The reboot one. So the like, new.
0: I think there's more than
2: there's
0: three,
2: like a ton
0: two.
2: Of reboots.
0: Yeah. I don't know.
2: But the newest ones you're talking about.
1: Yeah. Yeah. And then number 12 goes to Sam Raimi's Spider-Man. Mans. That was hard for me to make player.
0: Wow.
1: I mean,
2: that third Spider-Man is awful.
1: That was really bad. That one was really bad.
0: Like, crazy.
1: Okay. But here are the ones that they say make your top 10. Number 10, How to Train Your Dragon trilogy.
0: Yeah. Really?
1: I've never seen any of them, so I can't speak on that.
0: Well, that's sad.
1: Oh, you think so? Is that a good watch?
0: Oh, yeah. With Hiccup? Come on, man.
2: Oh, boy.
1: Hiccup, I don't know.
0: Classics.
1: I
0: haven't seen them either. Classics.
1: Classics. Hiccup. Well, they made number 10.
0: Yeah, they're good.
1: Number 3 went to the Three Flavors Cornetto. I had to look that up. I didn't know what that was. I guess that's the name of, like, the comedy group of the guys who do Shaun of the Dead, Hot Fuzz, and The World's End.
2: Wow. I saw all three of those.
0: You did? I thought you hate British comedy.
2: I do, but I like Simon Pegg and the other guy.
0: That makes no sense.
2: I don't like the whole Mighty Python stuff. That is so unfunny to me. But this, they're actually pretty funny. There's some weird spots, but I saw all
0: of those. I've seen Shaun of the Dead. I don't think I've seen the Hot Fuzz or what's
2: the World's End one was my favorite.
1: Oh, really? That was your favorite?
2: That was my favorite. I don't know. It gets a little dark, though.
1: Oh, okay. That happens. Number 8 goes to the Oceans trilogy.
0: Those aren't that good,
2: God,
0: though.
2: The first one was kind of whatever.
0: First one's great.
2: Yeah, the first one's really good.
0: Second one's okay.
2: The third one.
0: Why did they make a third one?
2: Yeah. And now they're making another one.
0: Oh, dude.
1: Yeah.
2: It's like a prequel. Huh?
1: Yeah.
0: This is rough.
1: Number 7. This is pretty wild. Back to the Future.
0: Listen, it deserves to be named.
1: It was not great, but it wasn't terrible.
2: The third one.
1: In the Wild West, bro?
3: Really?
0: Why is that so bad?
2: Biff Buchanan?
1: What's wrong with Biff Buchanan? I don't know. I thought that one.
2: It's not great.
1: No, I didn't care.
0: But I don't think it should be not mentioned.
1: Okay.
0: Because one and two are so good.
2: It got a little convoluted.
0: You think?
2: It got a little convoluted.
1: Well, are we going back? Are we going forward?
2: Where are we going? Why is there a train going through time now?
0: Marty!
1: That is really good. Number 3.
0: Train, Doc!
2: Eddie's Marty is my favorite.
1: Right? It's pretty crazy.
0: Gotta stop the train, Doc!
1: Just the way the voice cracks is like so perfect.
2: It's so perfect.
1: Number 6, best trilogy based on how good all the movies are, The Evil Dead.
0: Yeah, people love those movies.
1: And that's a long one. Like, the first one was in 81, and then the last
0: one
1: was in
0: 92. Is widely known as, like, one of the best horror movies out there that people love.
1: Yeah.
0: Yeah. I never got into them, so I don't know.
1: Number 5, this one's kind of wild, but okay. The Naked Gun.
0: Whoa,
1: trilogy.
0: Really?
2: I'm a fan. Yeah. I like all three.
0: I don't think I've seen the third.
2: The third one's really good. Really? They're all good.
1: They're really good.
2: Norberg. Norberg always like is in the beginning, gets shot, and like you think he's dead, but he's not.
0: Fly down the stairs, stuff like that. It's crazy.
2: Gets shot off a boat playing poker.
1: Okay.
0: Bad things happen.
1: Okay, OJ. Enough.
2: Norberg was great. I didn't see the new one, though, but everyone said it was funny.
0: I didn't either.
2: Yeah. Liam Neeson? It got good reviews.
0: Did it?
2: Yeah.
0: Okay.
1: Yeah, wild. Number 4 goes to the Dark Knight trilogy.
0: Oh, yeah, because I always forget Batman Begins. That counts.
2: It's pretty good.
0: It's weird. Yeah. I know. I agree with that.
1: Yeah.
0: I agree with that.
1: That's good.
0: Those are great.
1: Number 3 goes to the Guardians of the Galaxy trilogy.
0: Yeah. Love them. Two, not my favorite.
2: Two felt a little long because I just, it was kind of like drawn out.
0: But. Yeah, but still okay. Still
1: but compared to
0: watch.
1: All this other stuff.
0: Oh, way better. Yeah,
2: I didn't
0: yeah.
2: see three because.
0: Three is tough for you.
2: Yeah.
0: If you're an animal lover.
1: Rocket.
0: Oh, it's tough.
2: I can't watch it.
0: There's some tough moments in there. Yeah. But great. Great.
2: Yeah.
0: Great.
2: I can't watch it.
1: Coming in number two, best trilogy, we have the original Star Wars trilogy.
0: True!
2: Eddie. Well, American Pie's going to be one.
0: Okay, I don't think it is. Pal. That's crazy.
1: I'm sorry, Eddie.
0: This better be good, Skye. Yeah.
1: Okay.
0: If you say, look who's talking, I'm out of here.
3: Hey.
1: No one would say that.
3: I would say that.
1: No human would say that.
3: All three of them.
0: don't chef's perfect. Kiss that. That's perfect. Insane.
3: Thank you.
0: Perfect.
2: What did Rosie Perez play? Another baby?
3: No, she was like her friend.
2: Oh my God.
3: She wasn't voicing. She was like her friend.
2: I went to hell, they'd make me watch Look Who's Talking for eternity.
1: Hey!
3: For eternity.
0: You got to sit through the three Look Who's Talkings or the three Pitch Perfects.
1: Oh, that's
0: which
1: easy.
0: One are you going to sit through? Oh. Not you.
2: Yeah, I'd rather have Fat Amy sit on me.
1: Okay. Can you not? You leave Fat Amy alone.
0: Wow.
1: How dare you?
0: You hate singing.
2: I hate singing, so I'd probably
1: but
2: lean.
1: Great
3: here we go. Come
2: I'd
3: on.
2: I'd probably
3: over.
2: Lean. Look who's talking.
0: Oh shut my up. God!
2: Because I also shut hate up. Kirstie Alley.
0: Oh no! Why? God rest her soul.
1: That's jeez. A random person to
2: she
1: dislike.
2: Just seems annoying, okay. And to her, some of her opinions.
0: Maybe hey, you're.
2: Remember
0: annoying.
2: At the end, her opinions were a little wacky.
1: Well, yeah, she was I getting. Mean,
0: you of all people,
3: yeah,
0: the most
3: right?
0: opinionated human being on the planet.
2: Oh, I didn't know you loved Kirstie Alley.
0: I do.
1: Oh, Eddie. And coming in as the number one best trilogy out there based on the quality of every movie in it, we have the Lord of the Rings
0: okay.
1: trilogy.
0: Okay, I'm okay with that.
2: Okay.
0: Listen,
2: with
0: all three are great. Two, not as good as the other two, but still good.
1: Oh, yeah.
0: And I guess the Star Wars Return of the Jedi brought us down maybe a little bit.
1: That could
3: us,
1: be.
3: By the way.
0: Too many Ewoks running around. What's your problem?
3: No.
0: Yeah, us. Hey. Yeah.
3: Don't. Okay.
0: I'm not talking about Look Who's Talking.
3: Yeah, we are.
0: No, we're not.
1: Oh, my.
0: We thought Jackson Merrill was really young when he made his Padres debut, while Ethan Salas says, hold my juice box. We're going to talk about the kid making his Major League Baseball debut next to Sports Dirt.
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0: Well, about to start talking about Ethan Salas here, who just misses the age range on this, just barely. 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

0: once threw a perfect game just by throwing out the ceremonial pitch. It's Sports Dirt with the Oracle.
1: Well, the Padres, normally if you get to the eighth and ninth inning, things and you have a lead or close to a lead, you're looking pretty good.
2: Yeah.
1: Padres are the best bullpen in baseball. Mm-hmm. And the two best 1-2 punches are Adrian Morihon and Mason Miller. But things did not work out that way yesterday, unfortunately for them. Fernando Tatis Jr. had another big game. He homered in the fifth to give them the 2-1 lead. The score was then tied in the eighth when Morihon came in. He promptly loaded the bases and then gave up two runs to put the Reds ahead 4-2, which just didn't have it. Whatever. I mean, I can't get that mad at the guy. He's been unbelievable this season, so it happens, I guess. Well, Tatis homered again in the ninth to make it 4-3. Here we go.
2: Okay.
1: That was it. They ended up losing to the Reds 4-3. So
2: that sucked.
1: Unfortunately. But good news is the Diamondbacks lost, so the Padres still remain in that third wild card spot.
2: Okay.
1: So we're okay.
2: All right.
1: Don't freak out. Now, they're about to begin. First pitch is about to begin.
2: Yeah.
1: They got a day game.
3: Early. Wow.
1: It's Cincinnati.
3: Right,
1: it's Cincinnati, so you got a 3-hour difference or whatever.
2: Okay.
1: But day games on the East Coast for us are weird because it's morning baseball.
2: Yeah.
1: Well, today is a big day because the Padres' top prospect, Ethan Salas, is making his major league debut.
3: Wow.
1: He's barely old enough to shave.
2: Yeah.
1: Wow. He can't even buy booze yet.
2: Uh-huh.
1: He's 20.
2: That's so crazy.
1: He's so a little guy.
2: Aww.
1: It's crazy. But yeah, he's getting the start today. He's in the starting lineup. He's going to start at catcher and bat sixth in the lineup.
2: Wow. It's going to be interesting.
4: Okay, this may be a stupid question.
1: Uh-oh.
4: But
1: it always is.
3: I bet it is.
1: If you started with that, it always is.
4: Shut up. So he's 20 years old. I don't know where his family lives, but do they fly out to attend
1: what do you
4: this
1: think?
4: Game?
3: Of course they do.
4: Oh, they do. Okay, I don't know.
1: Anybody that makes a major league debut, they always show the parents in the stands.
2: Yeah,
1: it doesn't matter how old they are.
2: Interview them and stuff, which always brings me to tears.
1: Oh, it does? Oh,
2: yeah. I don't know why. I just think it's so sweet. Like, can you imagine you work that hard? They put their blood, sweat, and tears and money into, travel ball and all this stuff.
4: Yeah.
1: That's
2: where
1: he
2: is.
1: That's where you're thinking?
2: Well, just all of it. The support. You know?
4: Oh, the love, Emily. The love.
2: It's beautiful. What a moment.
1: Tears?
2: Yeah, what a moment. Just a little watery eyes.
1: It's cool.
2: Bit.
4: Yeah.
2: It pulls on my heartstrings.
1: Yeah.
3: Doesn't take much.
2: It really doesn't. at all.
1: Very true.
2: Not at all.
1: Well, the Angels are being sold to Stan Kroenke?
3: Wow.
1: This is pretty crazy. The Rams owner is buying the team for a record $4 billion, which just beats the price that the Padres were just sold for.
4: Damn.
1: So, pretty crazy. It's been quite a tumultuous tenure for previous owner Artie Moreno. Now, the Angels have made the playoffs just once since 2010. So, it hasn't gone well for them. And they had at one point Shohei Ohtani and Mike Trout.
3: Yeah.
1: And you didn't make the playoffs? That's not great. Of course, Kroenke now owns the Rams, Denver Nuggets, the Avalanche, the Colorado Rapids in the MLS, and Arsenal FC in the Premier League. So,
2: crazy.
3: And they all win titles.
1: Yeah, hey, listen.
4: Do we know where this guy got his money? No, we don't know.
1: Lottery scratchers, I believe.
4: Okay, can you shut your mouth?
2: He was chasing millions and got him?
4: Okay.
1: He actually got the millions.
4: Them. Wow.
1: He's chasing billions.
4: Okay, even if he's chasing billions still.
3: Real estate development.
4: Real estate guy.
1: See, he bought this house in Oregon.
3: Oh, and he married the heiress to Walmart.
1: Well, that doesn't
2: help. There it is.
1: That helps a little bit. That's nice money.
3: So between the two of them.
4: That's pretty sweet.
1: Nice little nest egg.
2: I feel like his real estate is probably just a hobby.
4: Yeah, he has a condo.
1: How dare you? It's his money.
3: If he would have bought the Padres, man, that would have been
1: There was awesome. A lot of rumors that he was one of the ones that wanted to buy them.
3: It would have been awesome.
1: I'm a Kwanzaa guy.
3: Yeah, we don't know. We don't know how the new owners are going to do.
4: Yeah.
3: But I know Stan Kroenke wins, so it's a bummer. But hopefully the new owners win.
2: Does he have songs?
1: Yeah.
3: He doesn't have songs.
1: Yeah, Jose Feliciano singing Feliz Navidad. I got Quanta over here dropping the beats.
4: Oh, so many beats.
1: I'd rather have that all day.
3: All I do is win.
1: Win.
4: Hell yeah.
1: Tiger Woods isn't going to be driving anytime soon. Probably shouldn't.
2: No.
1: He pleaded no contest to a reduced charge of reckless driving and refusal to submit to a lawful test, and had his license suspended for 5 years. Damn. In this latest DUI arrest that he had. Latest.
4: Yeah.
1: I think he's had three.
3: Yeah.
2: Get a driver.
4: Another stupid question.
1: Yeah. Oh, you shouldn't drive drunk, Sky.
4: No, okay. Yeah. No, I know that.
1: Oh, you do? Oh, okay. Okay.
4: Golf cart? Are we allowed?
3: Drive a golf cart?
4: Are we allowed to
3: license to drive a golf cart.
1: You have to be over 18. Yeah. So he's over 18.
3: It depends how fast it goes, probably, right? I'm assuming if it goes over a certain speed.
4: But could the judge potentially say this, like,
3: probably not, because
4: a golf cart?
3: You don't need a license to ride an e-bike.
4: Yeah.
3: So I'm assuming you don't need one to grab
1: see Tiger out on an e-bike? Wear a helmet, Tiger.
2: Yeah, you got it.
1: Not good, bro.
4: Yeah, be careful.
1: On your oxycodone, driving around on golf carts. Those things will flip.
4: Yeah.
1: Be careful, Sky.
4: Yeah, all right.
1: Not a dumb question.
4: Oh, thank you.
1: Not a dumb question, but ridiculous. All the same. There you go. That is Sports Dirt for today. So I've been telling you guys that, of course, I am not a fan of Meghan Markle since day one.
2: Yeah.
1: Day one. This chick has ruined everything.
4: Okay.
1: It's true.
4: Yeah.
1: It's true. Well, it looks like I'm not alone. We're going to see what some of her former staffers are saying about Meghan when we get back on the show on Rock 105.3.

0: Dude, it's tough. It's a Wednesday.
1: Yeah.
0: What?
2: Guns N' Roses, Metallica,
3: Snapdragon Stadium.
0: Like, if it was Metallica and Guns N' Roses,
2: oh, please.
0: I'd be there.
3: But yeah. It's Metallica.
0: Oh, this guy says, oh, please.
2: I'd be there.
3: It's Guns N' Roses and Black Crowes.
0: Cool.
3: It's great.
0: I would love to see them.
2: Mm-hmm.
3: But you're not this cocky.
2: Guns N' Roses, Metallica, Day on the Green Tour.
0: My favorite band. Love GNR.
1: I know.
0: I've seen Black Crowes as well in concert.
3: Has anyone ever been that cocky in
0: their life? It's disgusting. It's disgusting. But I've had multiple people in the building because I'm wearing my GNR shirt.
3: Why did you wear it today?
0: In honor.
2: Yeah, I get that.
0: Like they're coming to town. Yeah. I'm representing.
3: Aren't you a rocker?
0: I am a rocker.
3: Eddie, 25-year-old Eddie would be disgusted. Embarrassed.
0: You're right.
2: Disgusting.
0: You're right.
3: God.
0: But that's a long time ago, bro. I just thinking about if I go out that late and then work the next day, like if this were a Thursday.
3: What time does the show start?
2: Yeah.
0: I might be able to pull it off. Because, I mean, who cares about Friday?
2: Thank you.
0: But Wednesday, then I got 2 more days of waking up at 3:30 in the morning.
3: That's rough.
0: I don't think I can
3: do that. They probably don't hit the stage till what, 8?
1: At least.
2: Yeah. I was going to say closer to 9.
1: Yeah.
3: And then they go what?
0: Axel's on time guy now. He's on time guy now.
2: Okay, but
0: like,
2: still.
0: Like, if he says they're going on stage at 8, they're like literally 8 o'clock they start.
2: Yeah.
0: Which is impressive because it used to be midnight when they'd start.
3: And then you have to get out of there. You're hyped. You're not going to go to bed until 2 a.m.
0: Why not? I'm not leaving until I hear November rain.
2: Oh, thank you.
0: That's part of the encore. I'm screwed.
2: Yeah.
3: Do you think if Sky went to the show tonight, people would come up to her and be like, hey, you were at that Guns N' Roses Metallica
0: Day. Yeah, Day on the Green, right? Day on the Green, right?
3: Can I get a picture with you?
0: Yeah.
2: Uh-huh. Oh, I would definitely wear the shirt.
0: I heard you had a shirt.
2: Oh, I would wear the shirt.
3: You'd wear the shirt?
0: Didn't you say it was worth money?
2: Yes, somebody sent me a link from eBay with people selling them for $500.
0: So then why would you wear it? That seems stupid.
2: Yeah. Well, it's in storage, but for if I were to see Guns N' Roses or Metallica, I would wear that shirt.
3: Does it still fit?
0: Wait.
2: That's a direct shot.
3: It's just an older shirt.
0: I feel so bad. She's working on it. She's working on it.
3: I don't mean it in a mean way.
2: Just ate an avocado, okay?
3: I don't mean it in a mean way. I just was wondering.
2: Okay.
0: No, menopause is no joke.
3: I have a shirt from 20 years ago that doesn't fit anymore.
2: Okay. It's messed up.
0: Wow.
2: It's a little tight, but I could get it on.
0: Yeah, so I'm not going.
2: Oh, I'm sorry.
1: Eddie.
0: Sucks.
3: Is Jamie going?
0: I don't know.
1: He goes to everything.
3: Yeah,
0: he does go to everything.
3: He says he's not.
0: But he only goes to like
3: low level
0: random bands. You know, like, okay, you're gonna go see Lemon Drops and Sandals, but you're not gonna go see Guns N' Roses.
2: That seems stupid.
1: He shook his head like he was like, of course.
3: Does he think he's too cool for Guns N' Roses?
0: I don't know. Guy was just at My Chemical Romance.
3: Yeah, he says no. He isn't too cool.
2: Oh, he is.
0: He goes to every show. Yeah. You're not gonna go to Guns. You're an idiot. You're he's gonna be out there. Shift. Are you gonna be playing nonstop Gunsmack?
3: Yeah.
0: Hey, everybody, it's Jamie. If you're going to the GNR show, here you go. Just welcome to the jungle.
3: Yes.
0: I'm the Rock.
2: Yeah.
0: I'll just do it for you.
3: While you're riding to the Guns N' Roses show, locked to the Jame.
1: The
0: Jame.
3: He calls it the Jame show.
2: No, he doesn't.
1: The Jame show. Jam.
0: Yeah.
2: Jamie Jam.
3: The Rubber Room.
0: Yeah.
2: Here's another Jamie Jam.
0: Get your rubbers ready. It's Rubber Room. We're here. It's Guns N' Roses.
3: It's Double J.
0: I'm the Rock. You're welcome.
3: Get your rubber. You're going to need him tonight, right, guys?
0: Yeah, that's right.
3: You're going to need him tonight.
0: Yeah. You don't want it to be a sweet child of yours.
3: Hey.
0: This is all way too clever for Jamie. I'm sorry. You're right. Okay, no more. No more taking shots at this kid.
2: I can't.
0: So I made it pretty well known that I'm not the biggest Meghan Markle fan.
3: No.
2: Mm-hmm. Yeah.
0: Bitch.
3: Oh my God!
0: She took down the royal dynasty.
3: She didn't take down the royal dynasty.
0: Tried to ruin everything.
2: It's an odd person for Eddie to. I mean,
0: despise her.
2: Yeah. Uh-huh. Okay.
0: Listen, there's tradition that goes back like centuries, and she's like, "Nah, I don't know how to do that. I don't live here. Let's move to LA."
2: But you're not British. Like, why do you care?
0: Exactly. Why are you even in this? Get the hell out of here.
2: No, I mean you. Like, why do you care about their traditions?
0: Yeah. It's important. I think it's important to, you know, it's not our tradition,
2: right.
0: But I mean, I respect it.
2: Okay.
0: Keep it going.
1: You know, Eddie is a traditions man.
2: I don't
0: want an American getting in there and ruining it.
2: Oh,
0: and she did.
2: Giving us a bad name?
0: Yeah.
2: Okay.
0: We don't need that.
2: Okay.
0: We got enough to deal with over here.
2: So true.
0: I don't need Meghan Markle ruining everything. And she did. I want to go to LA and I want a Netflix deal.
2: Oh, well, she got one.
0: Let's go. hates your grandma. She's so mean.
2: The queen?

0: Classy's dead.
1: Oh, my God.
2: Megan, that's really
0: she said
2: hard.
0: That. Hey, she said that.
1: You can't say that's a quote. That's about a quote. The queen. Yeah,
0: that's a quote.
1: Can't. Stop it.
0: She said it.
1: Stop it.
0: Whatever. Well, it turns out I am not alone in my feelings about Meghan Markle. She is a bitch. I mean, that's a fact. That's a fact. Yeah. And people are coming out and like exposing her now.
3: Oh.
1: Yeah. Well, so you know that Meghan and Harry have made their grand return to the UK.
0: Oh, look at that. Tail between their legs. Yeah. And hey, you ain't coming back.
1: They're trying to get in there.
0: No, you got to get back in the palace.
1: They're trying to get in that get royal family
0: here.
1: Again.
0: No way.
1: Okay.
0: Get out of here with you a little bit.
1: Yep.
3: A little bit.
1: Archie.
0: No.
1: They've all moved back now.
0: Sorry.
2: Is that really their daughter's name? A little bit?
0: Yeah.
1: Yeah.
3: Mm-hmm.
2: Wow.
0: Add it to the list.
1: Yeah.
2: No.
0: A little bit. A little bit.
1: Present. So they're making their grand return and they're setting up their new life back in the UK. And part of that is to get a whole new household staff.
0: Excuse me?
1: Yeah, because you, of course, clearly have a household staff. You need a cook. You need a maid.
0: Oh, no, I thought she cooks all the time. I see on Instagram.
3: Yeah, that's her, what her whole thing is.
0: She loves to cook.
1: Yeah.
3: That's what her show is about.
0: Man, what are you talking about?
3: Her show is about her homemaking.
0: What are we talking about here?
1: Yeah. Oh. Well, people who work in the private staffing.
2: Eddie takes it so personal. He does. He's a royal.
1: Yeah.
0: That's garbage.
1: Like this is his family.
0: It's garbage.
1: Well, people in the private staffing world in Los Angeles and Montecito specifically, where they had been living.
0: Know it well.
1: Are saying, ooh, this probably isn't going to go so good for them because they've got their reputation for her interview style being extremely, quote, rude.
2: Oh, wow. You don't say.
0: Wow.
1: So this is how it goes down, allegedly, when you go to interview with Meghan Markle to be part of her household staff. You are told that you will hand over your resume to her assistant.
0: Not to me.
1: You will then be told to stand off to the side of the room, to not speak, not make eye contact with Meghan while she sits there and reviews your resume while you're standing in the corner, not speaking,
2: not looking. So you have to, like,
1: look
2: away?
1: Correct. Or look down.
0: You can't do that beforehand? I send you my resume, then I come in to for the interview.
1: No.
2: What happened to this chick? Because she was on Suits.
0: Yeah.
2: And she was just a normal, like, low-level actress.
0: I'll tell you what's happened. Evil. Pure evil. That's
2: like,
0: what's happened.
2: She just thinks she got so famous that she could...
1: Wasn't she a deal or no deal girl?
0: Yes, she was.
2: Okay. Like, 26. She wasn't like this she wasn't like this massive A-list star that he met.
0: Yeah, you're 26. Get out of here.
1: She won't ask you any questions, but you must be present and stand there. She won't have any sort of conversation with you. She will
0: Work for you?
1: She will take her time reading through your resume.
0: Okay.
1: She will then look you up and down and then tell you... You may be excused.
0: Oh,
3: what?
1: And that
0: she'll say no deal.
1: Oh, okay. I don't. I don't
3: close the briefcase.
2: Does this mean that Harry's like this too?
0: I don't think so.
2: But then why would you?
0: I don't think he is.
2: But how though? How could he be with somebody like this?
0: You know those guys.
1: You
0: know your wife runs the show. You gotta ask her for everything.
2: But he's a big deal.
0: Yeah, you think he'd realize to not give up the throne, bro.
1: Uh-oh.
0: But when you got a chick in here telling you what to do,
1: uh-oh.
2: Like this guy could be with any chick he wants.
0: Yeah. He was a big fan of Suits.
1: I guess so.
2: A big Suits guy.
0: I've got to have the girl from
2: Suits. She's hot. But like,
3: he could do better.
2: He was
1: a prince.
2: Yeah.
1: So people are saying it's going to probably be hard for them to find people who even want to go through this process.
0: What's so demeaning?
1: Now that the word's
0: out. Just standing there?
3: Yeah. And then imagine how she treats you once she hires you.
0: Ugh.
3: That's probably brutal.
1: Yeah.
0: Gosh, it's like how Sky treats her staff.
1: I don't have a staff.
0: She's worse.
1: I can't believe it. I'm a nice person, but I don't have a staff.
2: Without a doubt.
0: Go ahead and start barking now. I'd like to hear how you sound.
1: Who am I telling to bark? Why would I tell someone to bark? That just makes no
2: Sky,
1: sense.
2: Come on, you do.
1: What am I hiring a person to be a guard dog? Like, that's weird, bro.
2: So
1: stop it.
0: Attack.
1: Okay.
0: Steven, attack.
1: Steven.
0: Start barking.
1: I don't have a staff.
0: Why do you do that?
1: Okay, I don't.
0: That's
2: so
0: crazy.
2: So
0: coming up tomorrow, it is Throwback Thursday. It's here already? Wow, what happened? So we'll play Throwback Trivia. Plus, Emily is doing something really interesting that has to do with her son and his new girlfriend. Can't. It's more like what she's not doing. Oh, this is wild. Oh. We're going to see what this is all about tomorrow morning.
4: It's the show.
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Well, I'm buckled in and counting the minutes to the Labor Day holiday that's coming up. It's Booker. Good morning. Hour and a half of commercial-free music is underway. 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

0: used to be.
1: Booker, I just mentioned Labor Day and coming up this weekend. I was looking at the destinations according to AAA where people are going. It's like Seattle, Denver, New York, Orlando. I'm happy San Diego's not on the list. I want the 5 or like the 15 to be just wide open. I hope nobody comes here this weekend. How about that? Take that. 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

I didn't even tune in. It's breakfast baseball that's happening. I think it's happening. I got to make sure the game is on. They're playing the Reds scheduled. Anyhow, that started like an hour ago. It's weird. It's Rock 105.3.

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So they found a new species of a snake, and they named it after Slash from Guns N' Roses. How about that? Because of the snake pit and the whole deal. That's a dubious honor. It's Booker. It's Rock 105.3 playing.

As a DJ, if you will, I always hated the end of that song. It's just dumb, you know? It's like, it's not melodic. Like this is melodic. This is a great intro. Third Eye Blind. 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

0: 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I've been many years. 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

you hear the story about the 50 cans of PBR that were stolen somewhere here in California, and they're offering a reward, and because, you know, they want their beer returned? But I don't know. Is it like when you go to a restaurant and they bring the wrong plate to a table? They're not really supposed to take it to another table because you breathed on it and everything. I mean, the cans are unopened, but you don't know they didn't shake them up. You know what I mean? You got to eat those PBR. I'm just saying. Never made

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Chris Cornell and Eddie Vedder, Seattle's finest. And speaking of Seattle and their finest, Soundgarden will get back together for the opening weekend for the Seattle Seahawks for their football game. And if you're wondering how the hell they're going to do that, Taylor Momsen, who's joined them on vocals before, will do it live in the stadium, which I think is really badass. So it'll be the one Seattle game that I watch, if they show it. 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

0: Booker knows how to grow his own supply of
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Pumpkins, a late addition to the iHeartRadio Music Festival over in Vegas. You got Muse and Weezer. And by the way, perfect timing, after Sublime, a chance to go. We'll give you a word to text in. You'll give it back to us. 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
0: That's festival to 200-200.

We just got the lead out. Does anybody on KGB say that after they play Led Zeppelin still? I should know this. They're our sister station. But I don't. I've got my head planted in my butt. 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
1: Whoa.

Well, another day of subpar broadcasting of the old Booker comes to an end on Rock 105.3. What a shame. Her name is Teresa. She's on after 2 o'clock. Another 4-pack of tickets to Universal Studios Hollywood for the Halloween Horror Nights. Those are coming up. I bid you adieu. I'll catch you tomorrow after the show on Rock 105.3. See ya.

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I ask you, who on earth would vandalize Dolly Parton star on the Hollywood Walk of Fame? The sources say it was a woman. Don't know who it was, but she took a candle shard and just was sitting there just scraping Dolly's name out completely. It was going to get repaired anyway, but still, there's no excuse for that. When I quit radio, I'm going to become the Punisher. I am. I'm going to hit the streets for good, not evil. I'm Teresa. We are Rock 105.3. Welcome.

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to go ahead and do this now. You guys, if you've not used the Talk Back Mic, don't be shy. 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You can ask me a question about one of the contests, something going on. And you can make a request. So if you want to try to add to the party here, let's go.

Let's talk about your Labor Day weekend. The National Weather Service says Tropical Storm Marie may disrupt those plans. The forecast has an increase in humidity, scattered showers starting on Saturday. Beaches, and I mentioned this yesterday, you're going to see significant erosion due to the hurricane swells, high surf, the strong rip current. So things are going to be wild. It's going to be the Wild West out there, literally. 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

we go. Commercial free at three, my friends. It's just going to be a good, smooth ride. Blink, Pearl Jam. I'm going to throw in some Queen, some Rage. Right now, it's some 41 Landmines. Rock 105.3, San Diego's Rock Station. 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
1: Damn, I'm very disappointed.

Let me jump in here and give love to Jason Turgeon. Thanks for letting me know you got us on today. He hit me up on the talkback mic. It's loud wherever he's at, so I can't air it. But I got the Zephyr song here for you. We are Rock 105.3, San Diego's Rock Station.

And we've been rocking San Diego for a while. Not to brag, but we were actually around back in the day when you could slam the phone down to hang up on someone. And it was epic.

Garden Grove, Rock 105.3. I got a little teaser here of your Halloween Horror Nights in Hollywood, Universal. This is the actual video teaser is on my Facebook, Teresa Rockman. It's just playing. That's part of the Stranger Things section. You guys are going to have so much fun. I got your four pack again coming up 3:45.

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You are about 1 hour away from your Vegas trip to our iHeartRadio Music Festival. I'll let you know when to grab that phone and get ready for that win. Right now, I'm going to get right into it. It's Falling in Reverse. Here's Bad Guy, Rock 105.3. We are San Diego's Rock Station.

Don't forget, this weekend, Anime San Diego is all happening on Saturday down at the Convention Center. And since it's Labor Day weekend, that's kind of a good thing, because those of you trying to get down there, you're not going to have that normal just weekend traffic. It's going to be a little bit lighter, a little light and fluffy for you. We are Rock 105.3. Let me get you back to it. There's the hand that feeds.

As I get you into corn right here, don't forget, Fieldy confirmed there's 40 new songs in the can already. So we should be getting a new single at some point. And I don't know if we're getting like a double disc or they've got 40 to choose from. And I don't know. But that's a lot of new music to look forward to. And I'm ready for that. I'm also ready for them to do a Family Values reunion. Keep trying to manifest it. I'm Teresa. Welcome to Rock 105.3.

All right, my friends, this is just your heads up. 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Don't worry, I'll let you know exactly when to like get that finger ready to fire off a text. It's Bill Murray, A Day to Remember right now. Here's Always Let You Down.